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Learning to Fly, that's Pink Floyd. So 21% of us are planning to cut down on this to be healthier. Are you? We'll find out after Nickelback and Zeppelin, classic rock at night.

0: Classic Rock at Night. There's Rockstar and Nickelback. So can you be a healthy rock star? I guess we should ask Keith Richards. But apparently 21% of us want to be healthier, so we're going to cut out booze. A lot of calories in your favorite beverage. 21% going to cut it out and be healthy. The other 79% want to be rock stars. 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Nirvana, Guns N' Roses, and the Kinks all queued up.
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4: 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Niagara 3-day weather.
5: Partly cloudy tonight, a low of 19. Tuesday, showers, the risk of a thunderstorm, high of 25, humidex 33. Wednesday, a mix of sun and cloud, a chance of showers, a high of 20. And Thursday, sunny with a high of 23.
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0: 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Mornings with Darlene and Brian. Two local voices you know and love.
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2: Oh, great. I'm educated on your school of rock, and now I have to do this.
1: You betcha. And we also have some winning.
2: 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Appetite for Tickets, giving you a chance to win a pair of tickets to see GNR August the 5th at the Rogers Stadium.
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You want to go see G&R? Well, you got your chance. Appetite for Tickets tomorrow morning at 8:10 with Darlene and Brian. You guessed that missing word from the G&R lyric. Chance to win two tickets August 5th, Rogers Stadium. Good luck. It's Scorpions now. It's Classic Rock 91.7 Giant FM.

0: classic rock at night. You're going to go far, kid. That is The Offspring. You're going all the way to an Airbnb. 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You rent an Airbnb, you get into the house, and then you find your family pictured on the wall. 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Question is, do you take the picture home with you? Duran Duran, Dire Straits, and Loverboy all coming up.
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Classic Rock at Night, Stargazer, and Rainbow. FIFA World Cup is done. All we have left are the repeats of the fake injuries on YouTube. Nothing until 2030. So what has retaken the top spot of the most popular sport in Canada? We'll find out after Headstones and Fleetwood Mac. This is The Chain. 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

0: Classic rock at night when something stands for nothing. Headstones right there. Well, soccer's done till 2030. World Cup is finished. Did you enjoy the tournament? Yeah. Soccer was the most popular sport in your house for the last month. It had to be. Hockey regains that spot. Now, hockey never really went anywhere for Canadians, but it is number one in Canada. Soccer's number two, by the way, followed by basketball and lacrosse. Enjoy your FIFA void. More rock and roll to fill the void with Poison, Green Day, and the Steve Miller Band coming up.
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6: 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Niagara three-day weather.
7: Partly cloudy tonight, a low of 19. Tuesday, showers, the risk of a thunderstorm, a high of 25. Humidex 33. Wednesday, a mix of sun and cloud, a chance of showers, a high of 20. And Thursday, sunny with a high of 23.
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0: 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Mornings with Darlene and Brian. Two local voices you know and love.
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1: You betcha. 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
0: 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Niagara three-day weather.
7: Partly cloudy tonight, a low of 19. Tuesday, showers, the risk of a thunderstorm, high of 25. Humidex 33. Wednesday, a mix of sun and cloud, a chance of showers, a high of 20. And Thursday, sunny with a high of 23.
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0: 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Mornings with Darlene and Brian. Two local voices you know and love.
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0: 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Niagara three-day weather.
8: Partly cloudy tonight, a low of 19. Tuesday, showers, the risk of a thunderstorm, a high of 25. Humidex 33. Wednesday, a mix of sun and cloud, a chance of showers, a high of 20. And Thursday, sunny with a high of 23.
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0: 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Mornings with Darlene and Brian. Two local voices you know and love.
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you gonna be my girl? It's one, two, three, take my hand and come with me, because you look so fine that I really wanna make you mine. I say you look so fine that I really wanna make you mine. Four, five, six, come on and get your kicks. Now you don't need

0: Niagara's Classic Rock, 91.7 Giant FM. Good morning. It's 5:54 with Darlene O'Brien.
1: And good morning. We got showers this morning and also some thunderstorms on the way as well. Maybe 10 to 15 millimeters of rain. It's going to be windy as well. And with the humidity, it's going to feel like 35 at the moment. It's feeling like 28 with the humidity in Niagara.
0: Our sweet little precious belugas are on their way out.
1: Yeah, that's right. They're finally going to be shipped out from Marineland. So they sent six out the other day to Toronto Airport, right, to be shipped out to various locations in the United States.
0: Yeah, the Shedd Aquarium in Chicago and SeaWorld.
1: Yeah, that's right.
0: Surprised they still have these places.
1: Yeah, you know, I don't understand. Like, everybody is condemning Marineland, and maybe rightly so. I don't know the inside story. But is SeaWorld a lot better? I mean, to me, they're still enclosed, right? So I don't know.
0: The remaining 24 belugas will be moved over the next couple of months. They're going to Atlanta, San Diego, San Antonio, and Spain.
1: Right. Well, you know what? Those ones will be happy because they're like, we're going to the home of the champions.
0: They get the cup and belugas.
1: That's right.
0: All right, let's get her going. It's Aerosmith's Sweet Emotion, 91.7 Giant FM. Good morning.

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1: Mainly cloudy today with chance of showers and risk of thunderstorms. Good morning. I'm Matt Latour. Your complete three-day pinpoint weather details are coming up. Niagara residents are being reminded the 2026 municipal election is coming up this fall. On Monday, October 26th, voters will choose their local mayor, councillors, and school board trustees. Municipalities across the region are now looking for election officials to help during advanced voting and on election day. Officials say it's a paid opportunity to get involved with the community and support the democratic process. The region, local municipalities, and school boards are also recruiting experienced professionals to join the 2026 to 2030 Niagara Election Compliance Audit Committee, which reviews requests for audits of campaign finances. More details are expected through Niagara Votes later this month. Niagara on the Lake wants to hear from residents about how the town connects with the community. A new public survey is now open as the town develops an updated community engagement framework aimed at improving how residents are informed and consulted on local decisions. Residents can also attend a series of pop-up sessions and public information meeting tomorrow and Thursday to ask questions and share their ideas. The survey is open until August 4th. And the Niagara region has earned national recognition for its work connecting with residents. The region's 2026 budget campaign received a gold award at the Canadian Public Relations Society's National Awards of Excellence, recognized in the Best Special Events Projects Medium Budget category. The campaign was designed to gather feedback from residents across Niagara's 12 municipalities. More than 1,000 pieces of input were collected, helping identify key themes that were shared with regional council during the budget process. In sports, the Toronto Blue Jays got thumped by the Tampa Bay Rays 7-1 last night at Rogers Centre. In WNBA action, the Las Vegas Aces defeated the Toronto Tempo 109-83. And in soccer news, Canada remains number 30 in the latest FIFA men's world rankings that were released yesterday, while World Cup champion Spain has climbed back to number 1. 91.7 Giant FM Niagara, traffic and weather, next.
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5: And we are looking pretty good in Niagara right now, no problem at all. If you're on the QE Toronto bound, everything is moving well. Bit of volume around the Burlington Skyway Bridge, and that's really about it. However, if you are coming back the other way, actually things are in good shape. I just got this update. There is a collision on the QE Toronto bound HOV at Burloak Drive in Burlington. All lanes are closed now, and apparently they're getting some rain activity in that area too, so drive carefully. All right, 40 rebound QEW is looking good all the way to the border. No delays at the border. The Welland Canal, just the Mellonby Avenue Bridge is unavailable. 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More traffic in minutes coming up. Niagara three-day weather.
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1: Mainly cloudy today with chance of showers and risk of thunderstorms. A high of 28, feeling more like 35 with the humidity. Showers expected to end this evening with an overnight low of 17. Tomorrow, cloudy, a high of 22, feeling like 25, and sunshine on Thursday with a high of 23. I'm Matt Latour.
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0: 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Can you believe 39 years ago today, Guns N' Roses released Appetite for Destruction?
1: God, you know what? I remember going into the record store. It was Sam the Record Man, and I bought the album, and no, I can't believe it was 39 years ago.
0: The cassette tape. I remember the cassette.
1: Yeah.
0: Oh, yeah, of course.
1: And how many times did that spool, come unwound on you in the machine that you had to use the pencil to?
0: The pencil came in handy quite often.
1: Boy, did it ever.
0: Appetite for tickets. Another shot at winning your way to see Guns N' Roses in Toronto next month. Okay, so 8:10, we will play that game. It is 6:10 with Darren Bride.
1: And we got a mainly cloudy one today. We got a chance of showers this morning. Very good possibility. Maybe even some thunderstorms as well thrown in there. It will be windy, and it's going to be a humidex of 35 right now. It's feeling like 28 in Niagara.
0: Our Summer is for Radio promo contest underway. It's a chance to win a really great prize package.
1: Is it ever? How about a barbecue? Blue Jays tickets, 4 of them. We want to send the whole family there because we need a whole crowd to get this team going.
0: Yep.
1: And $500 in cash.
0: We're going to let you know how to scoop up that. So stick around. Also, speaking of Jays, Joe Carter fans, this one's for you. A big treat coming your way. We'll have more on that too. Now, from football to wrestling, an unlikely sports figure reportedly in talks with the WWE.
1: Oh, interesting. So he's probably a football player now. And I think we're talking about the American football now. We're getting away from the soccer, right? Because
0: yes,
1: I can't see
0: yes. No footy.
1: Can't see any of those guys in wrestling.
0: No. This is a little bit more hardcore.
1: Okay.
0: Than your soccer footy.
1: Yeah,
0: stuff there.
1: Exactly. Yeah.
0: Puppuccino. You ever take Hunter to Starbucks for the little pup cup or puppuccino thing?
1: Listen, I'm going to tell you, when he was a pup, we got him something at Starbucks, and I hate to say it, but he wasn't very good. He had cyclospora symptoms afterwards.
0: Well, isn't it whipped cream or
1: something? Yeah, it is whipped cream, and for him, it wasn't very good. I know maybe some dogs it's okay,
0: he's
1: but for him...
0: He's lactose intolerant, is he?
1: That's right. He's already an old man.
0: There's another spot serving up some special treats.
1: Ooh.
0: For the poochies.
1: Okay.
0: See if you like this.
1: Okay.
0: And remember the talking baby dolls, like the Chatty Cathy and all those little dolls?
1: Yes, I do remember the Chatty Cathy, yeah, when
0: this
1: it came
0: one
1: out.
0: Takes the cake. We got the gross details coming up.
1: So there's
2: you ordered
1: another...
2: Elmo, but got Emlo. Huh? Expected K-pop demon hunters. Wound up with K-flops. Ooh. Wanted everything to match, but it's giving 50 Shades of Pink. From birthdays to bachelorettes, when it's gotta be right, Party City.
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1: Trouble-free drive in Niagara, the QE Toronto bound. You're getting a little bit of volume over the Burlington Skyway Bridge, and then it's slowing down through the Burlington Oakville area, and that is because they got some heavy rain in that area right now, so it's outside of the region. Also, problems if you're QE Toronto bound, a collision, HOV lanes at Burloak Drive in Burlington, all lanes are closed now because of that collision, so a bit of a backup now in that area. Hopefully, it's going to be cleared away shortly. Once you're through the area, though, everything is looking good. Fort Erie bound QE, no problem at all. At the border, no delays. And the Welland Canal Bridges, the Lakeshore Road Bridge, the Glendale Avenue Bridge, and the Clarence Street Bridge, all raised and unavailable. 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
1: And we got a chance of showers this morning and a risk of thunderstorms a little later on. And also, it's going to be windy and the humidex value of 35 right now. It's feeling like 28 in the region.
0: Lots of chirping going on both sides of the border. Premier Doug Ford pushing back after President Donald Trump threatening tariffs over the wildfire smoke that's drifting.
1: Yeah, exactly. I mean, it can't be helped. You know, I really don't know an awful lot about maybe we're not doing stuff to our forest floor. I don't know. But it can't be helped. Smoke, I mean, it goes places.
0: It's saying that we're not managing it well enough.
1: Right, right.
0: I know I lived in BC for some time. In Kelowna, lots of fires there. Right. I was evacuated. I don't know. Are we used to big fires like this?
1: We've had wildfires in Ontario before, but I think this is definitely one of the biggest ones. And keep in mind, too, that when California had their wildfires, Trump accused California of the same thing, not managing the floor.
0: We should just help each other.
1: Well, that's it.
0: Help each other if we can, please.
1: Yeah, humanity, that's right. I think Doug Ford said it best, you know, please help us.
0: Yes. Yeah, I like that. Trump admin now announcing new 50% tariffs on Canadian imports.
1: Yeah.
0: It's lots of stuff here, Bri. Beer skis. That's beer. Beer and wine. Brandy. Cement.
1: Yeah, cement. That's right.
0: Okay.
1: Yeah.
0: Flower bulbs.
1: That's right. Yeah, flower bulbs. Yeah.
0: 50% tariffs on molasses, even hockey sticks.
1: Hockey sticks and other hockey equipment as well.
0: They don't play hockey in the States. Come on. I'd love to have Don Cherry come out and say something.
1: Oh, my.
0: Rock 'em, sock 'em.
1: Gosh.
0: I would like grapes and Trump to have a chat.
1: A chat?
0: A little chat.
1: That would be a very interesting chat. I think that would all of a sudden devolve into devolve into something a little more than that. I think Rock'em Sock'em Robot should have Don Cherry and Donald, the two Dons, going at it.
0: Yes.
1: That's where they
0: And
1: should.
0: Then we can bet on it. Going for grapes.
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1: Hey, we got a mainly cloudy day today. There is the good possibility of showers on the way this morning. Maybe even the risk of a thunderstorm. Outside of the region, they're already experiencing some rain and heavy thunderstorm activity. We could get 10 to 15 millimeters by the time it's all said and done. It will be windy and the humidex of 35. Right now, it's feeling more like 28 out there. And from the Giant FM newsroom, Matt Latour has more on a $10 million investment at the Niagara District Airport.
0: Pursuit of happiness, hard to laugh. 91.7 Giant FM. 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
1: Mainly cloudy today with chance of showers and risk of thunderstorms. Good morning. I'm Matt Latour. Your complete three-day pinpoint weather details are coming up. The Ontario government is investing nearly $10 million to help transform the Niagara District Airport into a regional gateway capable of supporting future commercial passenger flights. The funding will go towards planning and infrastructure upgrades, including improvements to the terminal, runway, taxiways, and service buildings. Provincial officials say the investment is part of the Destination Niagara strategy to strengthen tourism, create jobs, and improve transportation across the region. The long-term goal is to attract more visitors to Niagara and support future economic growth. The town of Lincoln has been named one of HRD Canada's best places to work for 2026. The national recognition comes after an independent employee survey found high levels of workplace satisfaction, highlighting the town's focus on employee well-being, professional development, and a positive work culture. Town officials say the award reflects the dedication of staff across the organization. Lincoln continues to invest in employee wellness, flexible work arrangements, mentoring programs, and career development, with the goal of attracting and retaining top talent while delivering quality service to residents. And as Niagara prepares for the 2026 municipal election, residents have opportunities to get involved behind the scenes. Voters will head to the polls October 26th to vote for their mayor, councillors, and school board trustees. Those interested in working in the election can apply for a variety of paid positions during advanced voting and on election day. Municipal officials say it's a chance that you can get to play an important role in the local election process. Meanwhile, Niagara's municipalities, school boards, and the region are putting together a new election compliance audit committee. The committee will review campaign finance audit requests for the 2026 to 2030 term, with more information expected later this month. In sports, the Toronto Blue Jays got thumped by the Tampa Bay Rays 7-1 last night at Rogers Centre. In WNBA action, the Las Vegas Aces defeated the Toronto Tempo 109-83. And in soccer news, Canada remains number 30 in the latest FIFA men's world rankings that were released yesterday, while World Cup champion Spain has climbed back to number 1. 91.7 Giant FM Niagara, traffic and weather next.
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2: 6:32 Giant Mornings with Darren Bry.
3: And the rain is falling in some parts of the region right now, so do take it easy out on the roads. Now saying that, we are trouble-free in Niagara. On the QE Toronto bound, it is starting to build volume-wise over the Burlington Skyway Bridge, and also a bit of a slowdown through Burlington because of an earlier accident, which has been cleared up. But there's now a collision on Highway 403 Mississauga westbound at Burnham Thorpe Road. Right lane and the right shoulder are closed back up now in that area. 40 rebound QEW moving well all the way to the border. At the border, no delays for any cars or trucks, and the canal bridges are all down and available. 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
1: 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Niagara three-day weather.
2: Mainly cloudy today with chance of showers and risk of thunderstorms. A high of 28, feeling more like 35 with the humidity. Showers expected to end this evening with an overnight low of 17. Tomorrow, cloudy, a high of 22, feeling like 25, and sunshine on Thursday with a high of 23. I'm Matt Latour.
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1: We got a cloudy one today. We've got showers this morning, then a risk of thunderstorms a little bit later on as well. It'll be on the windy side. With the humidity, it's going to feel like 35 today, and already it's feeling like 28 in Niagara.
0: Team Giant Knockers fundraising for the Terry Fox Run St. Catharines on behalf of Cancer Research.
1: Absolutely, and I'm so glad that you're doing this and looking forward to being out there again early September.
0: Yes, we brought in over $16,000 last year with our run. I'm so proud of that. Thanks to all the Giant listeners who chipped in. So we're going to try to do it again this year.
1: Yeah, and that total, along with other teams, managed to raise the largest ever for St. Catharines in the Terry Fox Run. So let's see if we can do it again.
0: Absolutely. And the strides are being made with the cancer research. Something like 3 out of 5 thyroid cancers gone because of all the donations.
1: That is fantastic. And you keep hearing more and more good news as well from some of the cancer research.
0: So we're going to walk. We're going to run. We're going to stroll. It'll be Sunday, September 20th, Port Dalhousie Lakeside Park. There was a lot of Giant Knockers t-shirts out last year, and I'm hoping we have more this year.
1: Didn't John mention yesterday that someone was on a pogo stick as well?
0: I tell ya, whatever floats your boat. A unicycle, a pogo stick.
1: Well, you know what? I think we need a pogo stick. I'll have to try and see if I can do that.
0: Do you remember in the 80s pogo balls? They were the best. Little rubber ball with a disc around it, and you just kind of held on with your sneakers and you would bounce up and down. It was all the rage, the pogo ball. If I can find one, I'll try and pogo ball my way through the Terry Fox Run.
1: I thought pogo balls was something you get when you pogoed for too long.
0: Like I said, whatever floats your boat. We're taking donations. GiantFM.com. You'll see my picture there. You click on it, takes you to the Terry Fox link, and then you'll get an instant receipt for your taxes so you can write some of that off. Any donation, big and small, I will love you for that.
1: Exactly. I mean, it's perfect, it's easy, it's simple, and whatever you can.
0: So, with Trump's new tariffs, the hockey sticks, the cement, the brandy, the flower bulbs.
1: That's right.
0: Also, one more thing.
1: What's that?
0: 50% tariffs on wigs.
1: Wigs?
0: Now, I purchased 3 wigs when I went through cancer treatments.
1: I do remember
0: They're not cheap.
1: No. Do you still have the red hair wig at all?
0: You know what? I didn't end up getting it. Like I said, the wigs are very expensive, but my hair's coming in now pretty decent, and my husband still wants me to get the red wig.
1: 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I can see it. Hang on a second. 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
0: 6:45 with Darren Bry. Awesome news if you're a Joe Carter fan. We'll have that next.
1: All right. If you're driving around Niagara, even more awesome news. We are looking good. There are no accidents at all. Rain is starting to fall in some parts of the region, so take it easy on the drive this morning. QE Toronto bound, little bit of volume over the Burlington Skyway Bridge, and then there's some volume through a stretch of Burlington. That was due to an earlier collision, which has now been cleared up, plus the rain is falling in that area as well. There is a collision on Highway 403, Mississauga, westbound at Burnham Thorpe Road, right lane and the right shoulder are closed. You've got a big backup now in that area, so you might want to choose an alternate route if you're heading up to Toronto and you usually take the 403. Fort Erie bound QAW moving well all the way to the border. There are no delays at the border, and just looks like the Mellonby Avenue Bridge in Port Colborne is unavailable. 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
1: And we've got a mainly cloudy one. We've got showers this morning, and maybe the risk of some thunderstorms a little later on today as well. We could get 10 to 15 millimeters of rain. It will be windy, and with the humidex 35, at the moment feeling like 28 in Niagara.
0: How are the Blue Jays doing?
1: Oh, my gosh. I don't know how this team can go from being in the World Series last year to where they are right now. 8 games below 500. They lost last night to Tampa, 7-1. I'm telling you, I know it's a weak American League East. They're last place in the East, and they got to put it together soon.
0: Well, let's go back to the good old days, especially 1993. Remember Joe Carter's iconic leap after his World Series win?
1: Do I ever?
0: Well, Jays fans, when you go to gates 5 and 6, just in between there, you'll see a beautiful big bronze statue of Joe Carter.
1: That's right, and it was the leap after he hit that home run in the ninth inning off of Mitch Williams, and it got the Blue Jays a World Series win in 93.
0: He's always smiling, isn't he?
1: You know, it's so funny. He was always positive, and he's always smiling all the time, and it just showed in his play as well. He had fun, but he never seemed to get into a drought when he was at the plate. And I don't know, maybe smile. I should do it more often too. I don't know.
0: And don't wear your Jays jersey because you're a jinx. Fans can also get a miniature replica of this statue August the 10th. The first 15,000 fans through the gates for the Jays game against the Red Sox will receive one for free.
1: That is not bad. And 15,000, obviously they're going to give away quite a total there.
0: We're giving away Jays tickets, also a barbecue, and $500 cash.
1: That's right. Summer is for radio. That's what we're calling it. And we're going to give you a chance to go out to various businesses around Niagara and enter to win.
0: Yeah, you can swing by Niagara Battery and Tire Limited, where experience meets innovation, driven to serve you better for the past 70 years. So you pop in there, no purchase necessary, but if you need something from them, grab it.
1: Right.
0: Scan the code, and then you're in for the draw.
1: Could it be any easier? You got to do it, folks, and give yourself a big chance to win.
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1: Okay.
0: All right.
1: Right.
0: Something kind of big.
1: Okay.
0: Just after 7, I'm going to put you in the hot seat.
1: The hot seat.
0: Uh-huh.
1: The radio equivalent of the dunk tank.
0: Yes, keep your clothes on, though, please.
1: Okay. Weather-wise, listen, we have got a cloudy one today. We've also got some showers and also a thunderstorm, a possibility later on as well. It's going to be very windy. And the Humidex reading of around 35. Currently, it's feeling like 29 right now in Niagara. And from the Giant FM newsroom, Matt Latour lets us know how the region has been recognized for how it connects with residents.
0: John Fogarty, old man down the road. 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
1: Mainly cloudy today with chance of showers and risk of thunderstorms. Good morning. I'm Matt Latour. Your complete three-day pinpoint weather details are coming up. Niagara residents are being reminded the 2026 municipal election is coming up this fall. On Monday, October 26th, voters will choose their local mayor, councillors, and school board trustees. Municipalities across the region are now looking for election officials to help during advanced voting and on election day. Officials say it's a paid opportunity to get involved with the community and support the democratic process. The region, local municipalities, and school boards are also recruiting experienced professionals to join the 2026 to 2030 Niagara Election Compliance Audit Committee, which reviews requests for audits of campaign finances. More details are expected through Niagara Votes later this month. Niagara on the Lake wants to hear from residents about how the town connects with the community. A new public survey is now open as the town develops an updated community engagement framework aimed at improving how residents are informed and consulted on local decisions. Residents can also attend a series of pop-up sessions and public information meeting tomorrow and Thursday to ask questions and share their ideas. The survey is open until August 4th. And the Niagara region has earned national recognition for its work connecting with residents. The region's 2026 budget campaign received a gold award at the Canadian Public Relations Society's National Awards of Excellence, recognized in the Best Special Events Projects Medium Budget category. The campaign was designed to gather feedback from residents across Niagara's 12 municipalities. More than 1,000 pieces of input were collected, helping identify key themes that were shared with regional council during the budget process. In sports, the Toronto Blue Jays got thumped by the Tampa Bay Rays 7-1 last night at Rogers Center. In WNBA action, the Las Vegas Aces defeated the Toronto Tempo 109-83. And in soccer news, Canada remains number 30 in the latest FIFA Men's World Rankings that were released yesterday, while World Cup champion Spain has climbed back to number 1. 91.7 Giant FM Niagara, traffic and weather, next.
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5: 7:04 Giant Mornings with Darren Bry. Yeah, it's going to be hot this afternoon, but your butt is going to be hotter. Brian on the hot seat next.
6: Like, I don't know who told you I was educated, but they're totally wrong, all right? Totally wrong. All right, let's get to traffic right now. We're looking good in Niagara. We are getting some rainfall in some parts of the region right now, especially in North Niagara, so take it easy this morning. On the QE, Toronto bound, a little bit of volume, heavy volume actually over the Burlington Skyway Bridge right now, and then also some slow traffic through a stretch of Burlington. We do have a problem on Highway 403 Mississauga, westbound at Burnham Thorpe Road. The right lane and the right shoulder are closed because of a collision there, so hopefully that'll be cleared up soon. The Fort Erie bound QEW is looking good, no problem at all. It's slow going through Burlington, and then after that it picks up, and it looks good all the way to the border. And the Welland Canal, the Carlton Street Bridge, is currently unavailable. 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More traffic in minutes on the way. Niagara 3 day weather.
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1: Mainly cloudy today with chance of showers and risk of thunderstorms. A high of 28, feeling more like 35 with the humidity. Showers expected to end this evening with an overnight low of 17. Tomorrow, cloudy, a high of 22, feeling like 25. And sunshine on Thursday with a high of 23. I'm Matt Latour.
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1: And we got some showers and some heavy rainfall, especially in North Niagara right now. So just be wary of that if you're driving, especially in the St. Catharines area. We got more showers on the way. There is a risk of thunderstorm a little bit later on as well. And it is going to be windy with the humidex. It's going to feel like 35 right now. It's feeling more like 29 in Niagara.
0: You ready, Bry?
1: Oh, here we go. I don't like the evil laughter.
0: It's always lethal evil laugh.
1: Lethal evil laughter. Okay.
0: Okay, so 57 years ago this week,
1: right,
0: Neil Armstrong became the first man to walk on the moon.
1: Right, okay.
0: Or so they say.
1: Yeah, I believe he did, but then again,
0: why haven't we done it since?
1: I'm a very gullible person, so I don't know.
0: Okay, well, whatever you want to think about that. It's time to...
1: All right.
0: Play that moon. You got to name that moon.
1: Name that. Okay.
0: So since we're talking moon landings and everything,
1: right.
0: Big celebration this week, right?
1: Yes.
0: I know why we haven't done it.
1: Why?
0: We'd have to tariff the astronauts.
1: Is that the reason
0: why?
1: Okay.
0: Yes. Okay. You ready to name that moon?
1: Yes. Go ahead.
0: Okay. So if you see somebody who drops their pants, what do you see?
1: You see their cheeks. You see their...
0: Name
1: their,
0: that moon.
1: You see their butts. They're behind. Okay.
0: Okay.
1: Oh, I see.
0: Now you're getting this.
1: Oh, here I was thinking of Commander Collins, Buzz Aldrin. It's got nothing to do with that.
0: Frank Zappa named his daughter this.
1: No.
0: Moon
1: Unit. Moon Unit?
0: Moon Unit? Is it Moon Unit?
1: Okay, Moon Unit.
0: Okay.
1: Yes.
0: Jim Carrey starred in this 1999 comedy about Andy Kaufman.
1: Oh, no. Man on the Moon. Man on the Moon.
0: See, you're doing pretty good.
1: Not bad.
0: Cher won an Oscar for her role in this 1987 film.
1: Moon Landing. No, not Moon Landing. Moonstruck.
0: You're really good at your moons. Lucky Star cereal has plenty of these.
1: Blue Moons?
0: Oh!
1: No? Oh.
0: Yellow Moons.
1: Oh, Yellow Moons. Okay, I'm Green Clovers.
0: Yeah.
1: Okay, got it.
0: Pink Floyd, their album became the longest charting album ever on the Billboard charts. If you get this wrong, you're out of here.
1: Yeah, I was going to say. the bosses have got the door opened already for me to leave.
0: The cane's already here.
1: Yeah, Dark Side of the Moon.
0: We're not done.
1: Oh, okay.
0: Bruce Willis and Cybill Shepherd starred in this 1985 TV series. What was it called?
1: God. Moonlighting. Moonlighting.
0: Yeah. And that's...
1: Wait a minute.
0: Back in the day, you wouldn't want to get caught making this. Come on.
1: Moonshine?
0: All right. If you get this, you have to leave. If you get this wrong.
1: Okay.
0: The father, who was very stern in the movie School of Rock, his son Zach...
1: Oh, no.
0: You better get this right because you did a production of this.
1: I know.
0: And this was your character. If you get this wrong, I mean, you're out of here.
1: I know. Oh, it was Mr. Mooneyham.
0: Yay! Brian knows his moons.
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0: 7:18 with Darren Bry, now that we're all schooled in moons.
1: Ooh, I'll tell ya.
0: Little moon song coming up.
1: Perfect. All right, taking a look at traffic in Niagara. We have the problems on Highway 140. That's due to the construction. So once again, if you're northbound on 140 heading towards Welland from Port Colborne, you're looking at a slowdown once you get past Forks Road East and basically continuing almost out to the Netherby Road area and the roundabouts. So just the normal problems because of the construction. Doesn't seem to be any issues coming back the other way towards Port Colborne. If you're on the QE right now, it's moving fairly well outside of Niagara. A bit of volume over the Burlington Skyway Bridge, and then some slow areas through Burlington and Oakville out towards Mississauga. Still have that ongoing problem on the Highway 403 Mississauga. Burnham Thorpe Road, the right lane and the right shoulder are closed due to a collision. 40 rebound QEW is looking good. No problems at all. Still looking good at the border. No delays. Welland Canal, it looks like the Homer Bridge is the only one that's raised and unavailable. 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
1: I prove that I know my moons.
0: As we celebrate this week, 57 years ago, Neil Armstrong became the first man to walk on the moon. I don't think he was sweeping. You know, I love the broom sweep in that song.
1: Oh, yeah. I see what you mean. Yeah. It would have been cool, actually, if he did sweep.
0: Maybe they were sweeping up that...
1: The moon dust?
0: The moon dust off the sound set.
1: Maybe.
0: When they were recording it. I don't know. Yeah. I wasn't there.
1: See,
0: I know?
1: In this day and age, they would use the Swiffer on the moon dust, so, you know.
0: 723 with Darren Bryan.
1: Okay, we're looking at a mainly cloudy one. Also, some showers throughout the region as well. Also, the possibility of a thunderstorm a little bit later on. Now, they're getting some heavy rain activity and thunderstorms in the Burlington area right now. So if you're on the Kiwi, do take it easy, all right? It is going to get up to a high of about 35 with the humidity. It is going to be windy and right now feeling like 29.
0: All right, July 21st, babies, you share it with... Rory Culkin, 37.
1: I just watched one of his films the other day that he was in, and that was Signs.
0: Yeah.
1: A great, young Rory Culkin.
0: Younger than Macaulay.
1: That's right. Yeah, exactly.
0: There's a lot of kids in that family.
1: No kidding. Mom and dad are taken care of, that's for sure. He was also in Scream 4 as well and did a good job in that.
0: Brandi Chastain, 58.
1: Yeah, former American soccer player of the women's team. Well known for when she scored a winning goal in the World Cup for whipping off her shirt and, you know, twirling it around in
0: and
1: the
0: she
1: air.
0: She didn't moon us, but she ripped off her shirt.
1: But she was wearing a sports bra, for crying out loud, which and everyone was, like, shocked.
0: Inducted into the National Soccer Hall of Fame in 2017.
1: Yeah, good for her. Great player.
0: Josh Hartnett, 48.
1: He is a terrific actor. I loved him in Black Hawk Down.
0: Yes, 100%.
1: Fantastic.
0: Can't name him in anything else, to be honest.
1: He was also in Pearl Harbor as well, but Black Hawk Down was, to me, was the best.
0: I don't know if this guy's putting on the Ritz anymore, but Taco is 71.
1: I'll never forget when that song came out. It was kind of like one of those unique songs to hear and play. And, yep, 71 years old today. And if you...
0: That's a fun song.
1: Yep.
0: He's avoiding lettuce, though.
1: He is?
0: The shredded lettuce from Taco Bell. I think that's where they got the explosive diarrhea from.
1: Maybe it is, yeah.
0: Damian Marley, 48.
1: How many Marleys are there, speaking of big families?
0: A zillion, like, and I love them all.
1: Bob, Ziggy, you name it.
0: Yeah. Lance Guest is 66.
1: He played a bit role in the movie Jaws and also Halloween.
0: The Last Starfighter.
1: And The Last Starfighter as well, yep.
0: Now, I had to Google this guy. Justin Bartha is 48. You know him, though. Doug in the Hangover movies.
1: Oh, that's what he was in. Okay, now I feel a little bit better because I thought, who the heck is this guy?
0: Allie Landry is 53.
1: That's right. She's a former Miss USA.
0: She was in those Doritos commercials.
1: Okay.
0: And both Cat Stevens and Yusuf Islam are 78.
1: I love Cat Stevens. Peace Train.
0: So do I.
1: Morning is Broken. Great songs.
0: John Lovett, 69.
1: John Lovett's making copies. And also,
0: all right,
1: remember that on Saturday Night Live? Yeah, and he was also in a number of movies as well, John Lovett.
0: 69. I want to see more of them.
1: Yeah, yeah. He is a funny guy.
0: Come to OLG Stage, please.
1: Yeah, he would do a great show. He's highly underrated, in my opinion.
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1: Mainly cloudy today with chance of showers and risk of thunderstorms. Good morning. I'm Matt Latour. Your complete three-day pinpoint weather details are coming up. The Ontario government is investing nearly $10 million to help transform the Niagara District Airport into a regional gateway capable of supporting future commercial passenger flights. The funding will go towards planning and infrastructure upgrades, including improvements to the terminal, runway, taxiways, and service buildings. Provincial officials say the investment is part of the Destination Niagara strategy to strengthen in tourism, create jobs, and improve transportation across the region. The long-term goal is to attract more visitors to Niagara and support future economic growth. The town of Lincoln has been named one of HRD Canada's best places to work for 2026. The national recognition comes after an independent employee survey found high levels of workplace satisfaction, highlighting the town's focus on employee well-being, professional development, and a positive work culture. Town officials say the award reflects the dedication of staff across the organization. Lincoln continues to invest in employee wellness, flexible work arrangements, mentoring programs, and career development, with the goal of attracting and retaining top talent while delivering quality service to residents. And as Niagara prepares for the 2026 municipal election, residents have opportunities to get involved behind the scenes. Voters will head to the polls October 26th to vote for their mayor, councillors, and school board trustees. Those interested in working in the election can apply for a variety of paid positions during advanced voting and on election day. Municipal officials say it's a chance that you can get to play an important role in the local election process. Meanwhile, Niagara's municipalities, school boards, and the region are putting together a new election compliance audit committee. The committee will review campaign finance audit requests for the 2026 to 2030 term, with more information expected later this month. In sports, the Toronto Blue Jays got thumped by the Tampa Bay Rays 7-1 last night at Rogers Centre. In WNBA action, the Las Vegas Aces defeated the Toronto Tempo 109-83. And in soccer news, Canada remains number 30 in the latest FIFA men's world rankings that were released yesterday, while World Cup champion Spain has climbed back to number 1. 91.7 Giant FM Niagara. Traffic and weather next.
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0: 7:33 Giant Mornings with Darren Bride. 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It's a chance to win with OLG.
1: All right, Highway 140 right now for around Babian Road out towards the Netherby Road roundabout there. It's slow going in both directions, and not because of the ongoing construction on Highway 140. Seems to be the only trouble spot in the region. Other than that, we are looking good. QE Toronto bound is moving fairly well right now. We're looking at a heavy

0: Niagara 3-day weather.
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1: Mainly cloudy today with chance of showers and risk of thunderstorms. A high of 28, feeling more like 35 with the humidity. Showers expected to end this evening with an overnight low of 17. Tomorrow, cloudy, a high of 22, feeling like 25. And sunshine on Thursday with a high of 23. I'm Matt Latour.
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1: And we're looking at a cloudy one today. We've got showers in most parts of the region right now. Actually, in northern Niagara more than anything else. So take it easy if you're on the roads. There's still the possibility of some heavy rain and thunderstorms a little bit later on today as well. It is going to be windy, and with the humidity feeling like 35, and right now feeling like 29 in Niagara.
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0: All right, listen up. Brian has your five things at the end of question for a chance to win a voucher worth $100 from OLG. The 649 gold ball sitting at $34 million.
1: I'm loving that. All right, the first six of Marineland's 30 remaining beluga whales are being relocated this week from Niagara Falls to aquariums in the U.S., marking the start of a months-long effort to move all of the park's remaining whales. The animals are being flown to new homes in Chicago, Atlanta, California, Texas, and Spain.
0: Mm-hmm.
1: You know, so eventually there will be no more animals in Niagara.

0: Niagara Falls at the old Marine Land, and then they're going to see what they're going to do with the space.
1: Didn't know there were so many.
0: No, neither did I. And I always love what Jim Diodati said. Back in the day, we were all heading to Marine Land. You know, we all enjoyed the shows, and then we became educated and realized what was happening to some of these animals and mammals.
1: You have to stop this kind of stuff.
0: Yeah, you really do.
1: Yeah.
0: Speaking of animals, animal control services in St. Catharines will continue to be provided by the Humane Society of Greater Niagara under a new five-year contract approved by City Council. The agreement, worth about $635,000, with a 3% yearly increase. Increase includes bylaw enforcement, shelter operations, and pet adoptions. Good to see that it's continuing.
1: Yes.
0: The Toronto Blue Jays have unveiled a 15-foot bronze statue celebrating their back-to-back World Series championships. Remember the first one against the Atlanta Braves and the second one in 93 against the Philadelphia Phillies. It's located between gates 5 and 6 at the Rogers Center. Of course, it features Joe Carter's iconic home run jump.
1: So sweet. And on August the 10th, the first 15,000 fans through will get a little miniature replica of that statue.
0: I'm thinking I might try and make that game, actually. Wouldn't mind having that in my possession. Tourism officials say the FIFA World Cup gave Niagara Falls an extra boost this summer, with international visitors making the city a priority stop and strong crowds at Niagara Park's Fan Zone. Businesses, including restaurants and hotels, reported increased traffic and sales during the tournament, with some estimating gains of maybe 10 to 25%.
1: Good. I hope it helped out our local businesses.
0: I really hope it did. And maybe, you know, keep the screens for some other big sporting events, too.
1: Or concerts or something.
0: Yeah, something like that. I think it'd be a great idea. Niagara Health has introduced a new state-of-the-art angiography suite at Murata Family Hospital in St. Catharines, allowing cardiologists to perform more advanced heart procedures closer to home. The new technology provides high-quality imaging to diagnose and treat coronary artery disease with greater precision. Love it. You don't have to go outside of the region. That is wonderful. All right, so there's your five things. And so I want to know, for a $100 lottery voucher, I mentioned the Blue Jays won back-to-back World Series. Who did they beat in the first World Series in 92? Let me know on the text line, 732-6917.
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1: 7:45, you heard of the Puppuccino?
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2: Yes, I have.
1: Well, Starbucks isn't the only place treating your furry friend. 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
2: All right. Traffic-wise, we are looking good right now in Niagara. There's still a bit of a slowdown on Highway 140 between Babylon and the Netherby Road roundabout, and that is due to construction. So, slowing down in both directions right now. Other than that, no problem. At all, the QE Torontobound is moving well. You got some heavier volume over the Burlington Skyway Bridge and then slow going out to Toronto. QE 40 rebound is looking good too. It's moving well with light volume of traffic all the way to the border. Continues to be delay free at the border, and your Welland Canal, a few bridges are unavailable. Actually, just a couple. The Glendale Avenue Bridge in St. Catharines and the Clarence Street Bridge in Port Colborne. 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More traffic in minutes.
0: You could have stayed in bed, but then you'd miss us. 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
1: And we got some showers this morning and the possibility of some thunderstorms later on today as well. It is going to be windy and humid. It's going to feel like 35 with that humidex. Right now in Niagara, we're sitting at 29 with the humidity. And Billy, congratulations to you. $100 lottery voucher is coming your way, my friend. I wanted to know, the Blue Jays got back-to-back World Series in 92 and 93. Everybody remembers Joe Carter hitting the home run against the Philadelphia Phillies, so I wanted to know who was the first team the Jays defeated in the World Series. That was the Atlanta Braves. So, Billy, congratulations to you, man. I still can see that celebration in Atlanta, Georgia.
0: Were you, going to the festivities back then? There was so much buzz around that time.
1: Let me tell you, I had just come back from England. And I remember I was in a bar in St. Catharines, I think it was. It might have been the Holiday Inn, I'm not so sure. And had it up on the big screen, and everyone was going crazy. And then for the 93 World Series, I was back in England.
0: Oh!
1: Yeah, and had to watch it on a small screen late at night.
0: That's still kind of cool.
1: I was the only
0: like
1: one
0: the
1: who was
0: bar.
1: Up.
0: I'm picturing like a shady bar with a tiny little, like an old TV. In the corner.
1: Well, it was nothing like
0: shady
1: that.
0: Shady pub you're hanging out in.
1: It was nothing like that, but I remember I was the only one in the corner watching this TV because everyone else was watching cricket or something or whatever. But it was late at night as well that I asked the pub owner if he wouldn't mind staying open.
0: He's like,
1: later.
0: Forget it, I'm watching Coronation Street.
1: Yes.
0: Show though. Oh, well, I'm glad the smoke is not as strong. Way better outside because never mind us, our pets were suffering too.
1: Oh, I know the heat and the smoke. I kept my guy Hunter in the house.
0: Poochie. Yeah. You ever take him to Starbucks for a puppuccino?
1: We did take him one time when he was a small pup. And he did have one, and it didn't go too well. It was almost like he had Taco Bell lettuce from the States.
0: Well, he's lactose intolerant.
1: He exploded, let's say that.
0: Poor Poochie.
1: Yeah, but he was a pup then, so maybe he just couldn't take it then. I don't know.
0: Take him back. He's missing out.
1: Yeah, that's right. That's what he says. Take me back. Oh, I can handle it now.
0: Well, I like when businesses do nice things for pets. You'll see a bowl of water outside on a hot day. You know, they have a little treat in the back for them.
1: Yeah, that's right. We went through a drive-through one time, and it was hilarious because we were getting some stuff, and the lady who was at the drive-through, she was like, oh, I see a nose. Aww. I see a nose.
0: Hunter's so cute,
1: so
0: too.
1: So she gave him something.
0: TD Bank expanding their pilot project of a dog treat ATM.
1: TD Bank?
0: Isn't that neat? A new one just opened in Vancouver with the others in Toronto. No deposit or PIN needed. They just step on the mat and it drops treats into a bowl.
1: Really? Really?
0: So
1: I wish my bank would throw me a bone more often, but way to go, dogs.
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1: Yeah, still some showers lingering around the region right now when we could get some heavy rain and thunderstorms later on today. It will be windy and the humidity is back. It's going to feel like 35 today. Right now it's feeling like 29. And from the newsroom, our buddy Matt Latour tells us all about a new survey for residents in Niagara-on-the-Lake.
0: Your chance to win Guns N' Roses tickets just after 8. Good luck. It's Triumph on Giant. Good morning.

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1: Mainly cloudy today with chance of showers and risk of thunderstorms. Good morning. I'm Matt Latour. Your complete three-day pinpoint weather details are coming up. Niagara residents are being reminded the 2026 municipal election is coming up this fall. On Monday, October 26th, voters will choose their local mayor, councillors, and school board trustees. Municipalities across the region are now looking for election officials to help during advanced voting and on election day. Officials say it's a paid opportunity to get involved with the community and support the democratic process. The region, local municipalities, and school boards are also recruiting experienced professionals to join the 2026 to 2030 Niagara Election Compliance Audit Committee, which reviews requests for audits of campaign finances. More details are expected through Niagara Votes later this month. Niagara on the Lake wants to hear from residents about how the town connects with the community. A new public survey is now open as the town develops an updated community engagement framework aimed at improving how residents are informed and consulted on local decisions. Residents can also attend a series of pop-up sessions and public information meeting tomorrow and Thursday to ask questions and share their ideas. The survey is open until August 4th. And the Niagara region has earned national recognition for its work connecting with residents. The region's 2026 budget campaign received a gold award at the Canadian Public Relations Society's National Awards of Excellence, recognized in the Best Special Events Projects Medium Budget category. The campaign was designed to gather feedback from residents across Niagara's 12 municipalities. More than 1,000 pieces of input were collected, helping identify key themes that were shared with regional council during the budget process. In sports, the Toronto Blue Jays got thumped by the Tampa Bay Rays 7-1 last night at Rogers Centre. In WNBA action, the Las Vegas Aces defeated the Toronto Tempo 109-83. And in soccer news, Canada remains number 30 in the latest FIFA Men's World Rankings that were released yesterday, while World Cup champion Spain has climbed back to number 1. 91.7 Giant FM Niagara, traffic and weather, next.
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5: Absolutely. Chance to see Guns N' Roses. I love it. All right. Traffic-wise, on Highway 140, you're looking at that typical problem area because of construction between Babylon Road and also the Netherby Road roundabout, and that's slowing down in both directions, okay? But once you're through there, it actually looks pretty good on Highway 140. Seems to be the only major hot spot in the region. The QE Toronto bound is looking good. Heavier volume over the Burlington Skyway Bridge, and then slow going from Burlington all the way out to Toronto this morning. QE Fort Erie bound also moving very well, no issues at all. At the border, no delays for any cars or trucks. Your Welland Canal update, the Glendale Avenue Bridge and the Clarence Street Bridge are currently raised. 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More traffic in minutes coming up. Niagara three-day weather.
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0: 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Niagara three-day weather.
1: Risk of some thunderstorms this afternoon. Up to 15 millimeters of rain possible by the time it's all said and done. A high of 28, feeling like 35. Showers ending this evening with an overnight low of 17. Tomorrow, cloudy with a high of 22, feeling like 25. And on Thursday, sunny with a high of 23. I'm Matt Latour.
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0: Niagara's Classic Rock, 91.7, Giant FM, Guns N' Roses, Welcome to the Jungle. You think you know all the lyrics to that song?
1: Right.
0: Do you?
1: We'll find out, won't we?
0: Yes, your chance to play Appetite for Tickets in just a sec here. It's 8.09 with Darn Bride.
1: And we got a mainly cloudy one right now. There is the possibility of some reoccurring showers once again throughout the region and maybe some heavy thunderstorm activity as well later on this afternoon. It is going to feel like 35 with that humidex, and at the moment right now, Niagara, it's feeling more like 31.
0: Well, 39 years ago today, Guns N' Roses released Appetite for Destruction.
1: Yeah, I know. It was a great album. Fantastic album. I wish I'd have got the original album cover.
0: I had the cassette.
1: Right. And you probably got the cover that I got, the dark background and everything else. Whereas the original, it actually showed an alien and a woman's t-shirt being ripped open. However, the record company said, nah, we can't do that.
0: Didn't they do something in the middle, like when you opened it up?
1: They did, yes. Like when you opened up the album, yeah. But it wasn't what they wanted because the record company said, we can't do that.
0: Pure smut.
1: Yeah, exactly.
0: Pure smut.
1: Smut people.
0: 30 million copies worldwide.
1: Yeah.
0: And now nearly four decades later, I mean, that's just for that album. Never mind their other stuff.
1: Exactly.
0: Their 2026 world tour, they're coming to Toronto for a big show with legendary hip-hop group Public Enemy.
1: It couldn't be a good show. August the 5th at the Rogers Stadium.
0: All right, time to play Appetite for Tickets. You need to fill in the blank, okay? Get
1: right.
0: This text and number ready. 905-732-6917. You have to fill the blank. Bri, you ready?
1: I'm ready.
0: Here we go.
1: Okay.
0: We are the people that can find whatever you may need.
1: If you got the money, honey, we got your blank.
0: What is it?
1: Yeah.
0: Let us know. 905-732-6917.
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1: And we're looking pretty good in Niagara right now. We do have the problem on Highway 140 between Babylon and also the Netherby Road roundabout, and that is due to the ongoing construction, so slowing down in both directions. But other than that, we're looking good in the region. The QE Toronto bound is moving well. You got some heavier volume over the Burlington Skyway Bridge, and then it's slow going out to Toronto, but no major accidents as you head towards the Big Smoke. 40 rebound QEW is also moving very well all the way to the border. And at the border, no delay for any cars or trucks, and the update on the Welland Canal shows the Glendale Avenue Bridge and the Mellonby Avenue Bridge are currently raised and unavailable. 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
1: It is going to be a cloudy one, and there's a possibility of showers reoccurring again in the region and some heavy thunderstorms later on as well. It is going to be windy and the Humidex. Yeah, it's humid out there again. It's going to feel like 35 later on today. Right now, it's already 31 with the humidity.
0: All this week, your chance to scoop Guns N' Roses tickets with our contest called Appetite for Tickets. You got to fill in the blank, Bri.
1: Yep.
0: You ready?
1: I am ready.
0: Here we go.
1: Right.
0: We are the people that can find whatever you may need. If you got the money, honey, we got your blank.
1: All right.
0: What is it?
1: Ryan got it right, and he's got himself a pair of tickets. The word is disease.
0: Ew.
1: Yeah, disease. That's what we were looking for.
0: If you got the money, honey, we got your disease. Yeah. I love that.
1: Good line in that song.
0: That's right. The guys in the afternoon, Jeff and the Great Brandoon, will have another pair a little bit later if you're hanging with them too. So good luck.
2: 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And that's the facts.
1: Oh, you're gonna love this. So a former Ford electrician is preparing legal action against the company after he was fired over a false allegation of theft. An investigation was done, okay, and he was reinstated with about $33,000 in back pay after bank records proved that he had paid for the so-called object that he was accused of stealing. Are you ready?
0: Yeah, what do you take?
1: He took cookies. Cookies.
0: Cookies.
1: The company accused him of taking a $1.95 package of cookies.
0: Must have been good.
1: Yeah, I guess so. Now, he said he didn't do it, so they let him go, right? So then they did the investigation, and they went, okay, you know what? Yeah, we were wrong. So here's $33,000 in back pay. How long was he off, right? But he has refused to go back because the company has not apologized at all. And so he has hired a lawyer because he says the company wrongly accused him of theft, and he's pursuing claims related to the incident.
0: Do we know what kind? Any Keebler? Like, what kind of cookie?
1: It was like a mother's chocolate chip cookie or something like that. So
0: some cookies can be expensive.
1: Well, they can be.
0: Well, I guess a $1.95 package of cookies. Probably like those crappy ones with the jam in the middle or something.
1: I love those crappy jammy ones.
0: I actually do too. They're actually quite stale all the time. I've yet to have a fresh pack.
1: Really?
0: Yes.
1: Oh, you see, I don't mind the stale ones either. So you know what? If they were lying around here, I might do a little five finger discount on that one myself.
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1: It's a mainly cloudy one with some showers again possibly reoccurring this afternoon and also some heavy thunderstorm activity as well. It's going to be windy with a humidex of about 35. Currently, it's at 31 right now in Niagara. And from the Giant FM newsroom, Matt Latour has details on how you can get involved in this fall's municipal elections.
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1: Mainly cloudy today with chance of showers and risk of thunderstorms. Good morning. I'm Matt Latour. Your complete three-day pinpoint weather details are coming up. The Ontario government is investing nearly $10 million to help transform the Niagara District Airport into a regional gateway capable of supporting future commercial passenger flights. The funding will go towards planning and infrastructure upgrades, including improvements to the terminal, runway, taxiways, and service buildings. Provincial officials say the investment is part of the Destination Niagara strategy to strengthen tourism, create jobs, and improve transportation across the region. The long-term goal is to attract more visitors to Niagara and support future economic growth. The town of Lincoln has been named one of HRD Canada's best places to work for 2026. The national recognition comes after an independent employee survey found high levels of workplace satisfaction, highlighting the town's focus on employee well-being, professional development, and a positive work culture. Town officials say the award reflects the dedication of staff across the organization. Lincoln continues to invest in employee wellness, flexible work arrangements, mentoring programs, and career development, with the goal of attracting and retaining top talent while delivering quality service to residents. And as Niagara prepares for the 2026 municipal election, residents have opportunities to get involved behind the scenes. Voters will head to the polls October 26th to vote for their mayor, councillors, and school board trustees. Those interested in working in the election can apply for a variety of paid positions during advanced voting and on election day. Municipal officials say it's a chance that you can get to play an important role in the local election process. Meanwhile, Niagara's municipalities, school boards, and the region are putting together a new election compliance audit committee. The committee will review campaign finance audit requests for the 2026 to 2030 term, with more information expected later this month. In sports, the Toronto Blue Jays got thumped by the Tampa Bay Rays 7-1 last night at Rogers Centre. In WNBA action, the Las Vegas Aces defeated the Toronto Tempo 109-83. And in soccer news, Canada remains number 30 in the latest FIFA Men's World Rankings that were released yesterday, while World Cup champion Spain has climbed back to number 1. 91.7 Giant FM Niagara. Traffic and weather next.
2: What's up? 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
5: 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A toy company has a new doll. A little gross.
6: Okay.
5: Ugh.
6: All right.
5: She hasn't been eating at Taco Bell, but it's close.
6: Oh, no. I've got an idea where this is going now. Thank you very much. All right. Traffic-wise in Niagara, we're still looking at that problem on Highway 140. The problem is due to construction, actually, between Babion and the Netherby Road roundabout. So slowing down in both directions in that general area. If you're on the QE Toronto bound right now, it's looking good. Some volume over the Burlington Skyway Bridge and then basically slow going all the way out to Toronto. And we also apparently have reports of a disabled vehicle now. That disabled vehicle is Toronto-bound HOV at Appleby Line in Burlington. All lanes are closed because of that disabled vehicle, so hopefully they'll take care of that. Once you're through the area, as I say, it's slow going out towards Toronto. Fort Erie-bound QEW, we do have another problem as well.

0: 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Niagara 3-day weather.
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3: 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Niagara 3-day weather.
4: Risk of some thunderstorms this afternoon. Up to 15 millimeters of rain possible by the time it's all said and done. A high of 28, feeling like 35. Showers ending this evening with an overnight low of 17. Tomorrow, cloudy with a high of 22, feeling like 25. And on Thursday, sunny with a high of 23. I'm Matt Latour.
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1: Oi, oi, oi.
0: Or if you're Ukrainian, yoi, yoi, yoi.
1: Yoi, okay. Hey,
0: all
1: there,
0: the babas.
1: There are different variations of that.
0: It is 8:39.
1: All right, and we have the possibility of reoccurring showers again later on this afternoon. Even the

0: risk of a thunderstorm as well. It is going to be very humid as well. It's going to feel like 35 and windy, and right now it's feeling like 31.
1: Big giant salute to a couple of Niagara Ice Dog prospects earning international recognition. Max Lappin heading to the under 18 Four Nations tourney, and Michael Tang competing for a Hlinka Gretzky Cup roster spot.
0: Which is very cool because they were draft picks that the Niagara Ice Dogs had. They had a load of picks, so hopefully they have loaded up the team with a lot of young talent, and that bodes well for the future. And good luck to them and their U.S. Teams.
1: Absolutely. Great news for sure. So what kind of toys did you play with as a young wee little lad?
0: I had G.I. Joe. Yep. I mean, if we are going back a long ways, G.I. Joe was one of them. Battling Tops was another one of my favorites. I had Stretch Armstrong.
1: Oh, did you?
0: I did have a Stretch Armstrong and a Slinky, yeah.
1: Oh, the Slinky.
0: Yeah.
1: The Cabbage Patch, I was obsessed.
0: Yeah, okay.
1: Especially when they went from the yarn hair to the corn silk hair.
0: I think my parents were really glad that they had two sons that weren't into the Cabbage Patch dolls, because I knew a lot of parents that tore their hair out trying to get those for Christmas.
1: Yeah, they were expensive, too.
0: And you couldn't get, they flew off the shelf.
1: And you probably remember this one.
2: Kathy, of a tell famous talking doll. We pull the ring, and you say 11 different things.
1: Oh, look how cute, little Chatty Cathy.
0: I remember seeing the commercials on TV during Saturday morning cartoons.
1: So cute and innocent.
0: Uh-huh.
1: And now we have toys. You ready for this?
0: Okay, well, let me take a guess what it could be, if it's up to date.
1: Sure.
0: Motormouth Karen.
1: No, actually, that would be pretty funny, though.
0: Okay.
1: There's a new toy about to hit the market called My Mini Baby Mom and Surprise Doll. It features a pregnant Barbie-style doll with a removable stomach, and the stomach contains a realistic sack and a tiny plastic baby and slime inside as you're holding your face.
0: God.
1: So you have to birth the baby, which is so sick in itself. So you remove the doll's stomach, you pull the sack out, and you squeeze it until you can push out the baby. La la la la la la.
0: I don't know what to say, okay? Well, maybe it prepares you for going into the delivery room later on. I really don't know.
1: This is so gross. And then you flip the stomach around so it's flat again. So it's like, oh, guess what? I never had a baby. I'm surprised it doesn't come with an Ozempic pen, really.
0: Yeah, really. Oh, my gosh. Well, you know what? They're making these dolls more and more realistic. That's a little too realistic, in my opinion.
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12: 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Officials say these incidents could have been prevented by getting a locate. Avoid risky digs and always click before you dig. 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
0: All right, I'm still got that baby's image in my mind right now. All right, let's get to traffic. Once again, Highway 140 between Babylon Road and around the Forks Road East area and the Netherby Road roundabout. Slow going in both directions because of the ongoing construction. QE to runabout right now, moving well. Some heavier volume over that Burlington Skyway Bridge, just due to the normal traffic for the morning. And then slow going as you head out towards Toronto this morning. 40 rebound, QEW is moving well. No issues at all the way to the border. At the border, looks like we're in fairly good shape. There are no delays at all for any cars or trucks. And the Welland Canal, the Main Street Bridge in Port Colborne, currently raised and unavailable. 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
1: And we got a mainly cloudy day today right now. There is the chance of showers and some thunderstorms later on as well. It is going to be windy and humid. The humidity is back. It's going to feel like 35 with a big H, and right now it's feeling more like 31 in Niagara.
0: When Mr. Matt Latour is not delivering the local news for the region, he is in the wrestling ring.
2: Yeah, that is a world I'm very familiar with, more on the promoting side than the wrestling side myself, but I would say wrestling's almost obsession level for me.
0: Yeah.
2: Yeah.
0: I know, I love it too.
3: Everybody knows that Hulkamania is the strongest force in this universe, but when I hit that ring and I saw what the madness was all about, I realized there was a whole nother universe out there, a whole nother frontier, and the power of the madness and the mania just blew my 24-inch guns out.
0: I miss him.
2: Oh, man. There's nothing like an old, I assume that was 80s or 90s Hulk Hogan promo. Just the zone he got into.
0: The late, great Hulk Hogan ripping his shirt off.
1: Oh, yeah. Yeah, he's got to show the pecs. He's got to show the pythons.
0: One of my favorite entrance songs, too. Real American from Rick Derringer.
1: Right.
0: It's one that definitely... My elbows are up. Don't worry.
2: It definitely sticks, though. I remember hearing it for the first time as a kid and thinking, you know, who else could that be?
1: You know, you were a wrestling promoter, or are a wrestling promoter to some degree. Did you ever get in the ring at one point?
2: No, I have a bad back, so it involves a lot of falling on your back, so I never did myself, but I've been told a million times that I should.
0: Yeah, Can you at least throw a chair at somebody?
2: Oh, I could do that, okay, yeah. Good. That'd be easy.
1: Perfect. Yeah, I swear to God you could easily go.
0: Okay, you guys ready for this?
2: Yeah.
0: WWE, right, in talks with Tom Brady.
2: Oh, I heard about this, yeah.
0: I know.
1: Tom Brady.
0: Tom Brady and Logan Paul, they've been chirping at each other.
1: Okay.
0: And there could be something going on. You might see these two in the ring together.
2: Yeah, so this started a few months ago when Tom Brady said wrestlers aren't athletes, which I think is a ridiculous claim. But I think, you know, maybe a part of it is kind of playing along with it. But then he slapped Logan Paul this past weekend. Yeah,
0: he slapped him. Now, like my late dad would say, wrestling's not fake, Darlene.
2: I agree.
1: Right. Once you get slapped.
0: It's real.
1: Yeah.
2: It's scripted.
0: This is a real storyline here.
2: It's scripted, but it's real. Like, it still hurts.
1: Sure, absolutely it does. And you've got to be an athlete to be able to pull this off. Now, is Brady going to take on Logan Paul, or is he thinking of going into the ring full time?
0: Yes, together with them.
2: Yeah, so I know Paul's out with injury right now. So if there's ever a time Tom Brady's going to train to become a wrestler, this would be the time. But, I mean... I saw somebody post yesterday saying, wow, Tom Brady is really divorced if he's going into wrestling.
0: Yeah, she wouldn't let him, Giselle.
1: That's right.
0: Mr. Deflategate.
1: Yes.
0: He's got to pump up those biceps, though.
1: No,
0: don't
1: no,
0: deflate them.
1: No kidding. I'll be honest. I think Greg Brady would do better than Tom, to be
2: That's funny.
0: I want to see this.
2: I mean, it's one of those things that, you know, WWE does such a good job at getting your attention, especially with people from outside of WWE. They brought in so many celebrities in the past, and Tom Brady is kind of the latest in that line.
0: Well, TMZ, they never lie, right? They're saying it could happen.
1: I believe it. I really do. You know, it's a good way for Tom to make some money, and obviously he wants to do a little teaming up there.
0: Well, we better get out of here before Chris Lucas throws
1: body
0: us into
1: slams
0: the ropes.
2: Suplexes us out of the door, yeah.
0: Enjoy your day. Be good.
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0: 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Niagara 3-day weather.
1: It's going to be a mainly cloudy day today. A few breaks of sunshine with showers. Risk of a thunderstorm today. High near 28. Humidex 35. Showers ending this evening. Risk of a thunderstorm. A low near 17. For tomorrow, cloudy 22. Thursday, sunny with a high near 23. It's 25. Feels like 33.
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The four Rush shows in Toronto this summer are just weeks away now. August 7th and 9th, 11th and 13th. Wow, that came up fast, didn't it? Here's Closer to the Heart on Giant.

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0: Park your ass in a lawn chair and crank it up. 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

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One of my favorite concerts was seeing these guys. Way back in the day. Oh, yeah. At the Buffalo Odd. Oh, yeah. 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
1: 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Niagara 3-day weather.
0: Environment Canada has just issued a severe thunderstorm watch, yellow level. For Niagara, we could get torrential downpours, wind speeds up to 110 kilometers an hour, possible hail. Okay, so that's in effect for this morning. Into this evening, mainly cloudy showers, risk of a thunderstorm. Humidex up to 35. Showers ending this evening, risk of a thunderstorm, low 17. Cloudy tomorrow, high near 22. And for Thursday, looks good. Sunny, high near 23. We're at 25, feels like 33.
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0: Classic Rock 91.7 Giant FM. That is Streetheart. What kind of love is this? 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We would love for you to join Darlene and the Giant Knockers once again. Yes, for the Terry Fox St. Catharines run coming up on Sunday, September 20th. Let's lace up, show some spirit, and let's raise some money for cancer research. 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Anyway, we're all going to be gathering at Lakeside Park on September 20th. 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

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I was telling you yesterday that according to Instacart, our favorite ice cream flavor is vanilla. 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

0: 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Environment Canada has issued a severe thunderstorm warning for us. We'll check the details for you in just a second. Spain, Portugal, and France are facing their hottest days in history. Cities in Spain could reach 120 degrees today. Celsius, that's 49 degrees Celsius. They're not used to this heat, right? And I think that FIFA World Cup trophy is going to be kind of hot to handle, you know, in those kind of temperatures.
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1: 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Niagara three-day weather.
0: Severe thunderstorm watches in effect issued by Environment Canada. Could see torrential downpours, wind speed up to 110 kilometers an hour, possible hail, mainly cloudy, showers, risk of a thunderstorm today. Tonight, showers ending this evening, risk of a thunderstorm, low near 17. For tomorrow, cloudy and cool with a high near 22. Thursday, sunny 23. We're at 25. The Humidex is 33.
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Molly Hatchet, Flirting with Disaster. Today is National Junk Food Day, and a big study was done. The junk food that you choose says a lot about you. And there's one particular, you know, snack. If you eat that, you're a flirt, okay? I'll tell you what that snack is coming up in about 7 minutes. Here's Def Leppard on Giant FM.

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0: 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According to research, this was an eight-year study. They found that people who like pretzels are flirty. If you eat pretzels, do you like to flirt?
1: Mm-hmm.
0: According to this study, 8 years it took. If you like cheesies, you have great integrity and you maintain a high moral ground. Although your fingers are orange. If you like potato chips, it means you're aggressive, a real go-getter who will not take no for an answer. Tortilla chips, that means you're a perfectionist. An A is not good enough for you. It has to be A+. And if you like snacking on beef jerky, well, it means you're the life of the party.
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1: 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Detectives now believe a pair of Niagara Falls murder suspects may be in Hastings. Niagara Regional Police have been searching for 23-year-old Maruf Bongi and 30-year-old Yosta McNeil. Last seen Thursday when a man was shot and killed at a home on Thorldstone Road near Dorchester Road. In a recent development, police say they believe the pair are now in a 2016 Toyota Camry with Ontario license plate DFWX808. The white sedan has damage on the front passenger side, LED headlights, and a large crack on the front driver's side bumper. Anyone with information is asked to contact police. The Ontario government is investing nearly $10 million to help transform the Niagara District Airport into a regional gateway capable of supporting future commercial passenger flights. The funding will go toward planning and infrastructure upgrades, including improvements to the terminal, runway, taxiways, and service buildings. Provincial officials say the investment is part of the Destination Niagara strategy to strengthen tourism, create jobs, and improve transportation across the region. The long-term goal is to attract more visitors to Niagara and support future economic growth. The town of Lincoln has been named one of HRD Canada's best places to work for 2026. The national recognition comes after an independent employee survey found high levels of workplace satisfaction, highlighting the town's focus on employee well-being, professional development, and positive work culture. Town officials say the award reflects the dedication of staff across the organization. Lincoln continues to invest in employee wellness, flexible work arrangements, mentoring programs, and career development, with the goal of attracting and retaining top talent while delivering quality service to residents. And Niagara residents are being reminded the 2026 municipal election is coming up this fall. On Monday, October 26th, voters will choose their local mayor, councillors, and school board trustees. Municipalities across Niagara are now looking for election officials to help during advance voting and on election day. Officials say it's a paid opportunity to get involved in the community and support the democratic process. The region, local municipalities, and school boards are also recruiting experienced professionals to join the 2026 to 2030 Niagara Election Compliance Audit Committee, which reviews requests for audits of campaign finances. More details are expected through Niagara Votes later this month. In sports, the Blue Jays will look to bounce back tonight against Tampa Bay after a 7-1 loss last night. First pitch goes just after 7 at Rogers Center. In local ball, the Welland Jackfish host Guelph on Thursday, a game that was postponed due to air quality last week. And Canada will remain 30th in FIFA's world rankings after a trip to the round of 16 at the World Cup. Spain has moved into the top spot. The next time you're scrolling through your phone, visit NiagaraDailyNews.ca and see what Niagara's talking about. 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
0: 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Niagara 3-day weather.
1: A yellow severe thunderstorm watch is in effect. Showers with the risk of a thunderstorm today, a high of 28, humidex 35. Showers ending tonight, then mainly cloudy, the risk of a thunderstorm, a low of 17. Wednesday, cloudy, a high of 22, and Thursday, sunny with a high of 24. Currently, it's 25 degrees. 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

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It's a slow go Queen Elizabeth Way, Fort Erie bound. Over the Burlington Skyway, there's a disabled vehicle, got a lane block there. 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

0: 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Niagara 3-day weather.
1: Oh, I did see the sun for about 30 seconds this morning. Severe thunderstorm watch remains in effect. Showers, risk of a thunderstorm ending this evening with a low near 17. Cloudy tomorrow, high 22. Thursday looks nice. Sunny, high near 24. It's 22, feels like 29.
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0: 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And to me, that's the fountain of youth. It's just your zest for life, really.
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American Idiot. That is Green Day. On the Brain Strain today. About 3,000 people are injured by one of these every summer. Fred says the barbecue brush. Okay, Derek says eating a Costco hot dog on a trampoline. Paul says a lawnmower. We have a water ski. Gary says the sun. Tina says the barbecue. Janice is going with weed whacker. We have pool noodle. Carol says a jet ski. Marianne says a bicycle. Dan says diving in shallow water. Kyle's going with slip and slide. Bob says a pressure washer. What do you think it is? About 3,000 people are injured by one of these every summer. Text your guest to 905-732-6917 for your chance to win with the Brain Strain on Giant FM.

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0: 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Got no time from the Guess Who. Brain strain time. About 3,000 people are injured by one of these every summer. Oh, we have great answers. Julie says the garden hose. Rick says a water slide. Shazzy says fireworks. Somebody said an axe. Bev's going with frisbee. Tammy says flip-flops. And we have a fishing lure. The answer I was going to, looking for, I should say, is a beach umbrella. Yeah, you know, like a big umbrella. You know, when the wind picks up like it was here, like a few seconds ago, it was pretty wild. You know, I could practically see umbrellas flying around. We had a lot of correct answers for beach umbrella. We made a draw from all the correct guesses, and our winner today is Charles Lima. Charles in Grimsby, picking up the $25 gift card to Mitchell's Bakery and Marketplace. We'll play again tomorrow.
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17: It's been said a hole-in-one is golf's way of saying, don't get used to this. 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

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Colorado police arrested a guy after he was caught surfing naked on top of a moving train. The guy also said that he has expressed his love of vodka beer and playing the banjo. He showed everyone his caboose. That's how excited he was. Here's Stone Temple Pilots.

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0: Classic Rock 91.7 Giant FM, Max Webster, Let Go the Line. I'm Chris Lucas. You won't be able to miss this if you go to Rogers Center in Toronto. The Blue Jays have unveiled the back-to-back World Series statue honoring, one of the most iconic moments in franchise history. It's 15 feet tall, and it's a statue of Joe Carter soaring through the air. So it's outside Rogers Center between gates 5 and 6. By the way, for their game on Monday, August 10th, if you're going, the first 15,000 fans to enter through the gates will receive a collectible miniature back-to-back World Series statue to take home.
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0: Severe thunderstorm watch remains in effect. Showers, risk of thunderstorms for this afternoon into tonight before coming to an end this evening. Low near 17, cloudy tomorrow 22. Thursday looks nice and bright. Sunny with a high around 24. It's 22.
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Still have a severe thunderstorm watch in effect. It's windy out there, and I did see the sun a few minutes ago in South Niagara. Now it's gone again, so I think that's the way it's going to be. Enjoy it while it's out, right? Here's Billy Idol.

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0: Classic Rock 91.7 Giant FM, Neil Young, Cinnamon Girl. 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Jeff Brown and the Great Brandoon coming in next. 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Oh yeah, big show. 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

Rock 91.7 Jive FM, Aerosmith. Same old song and dance. Well, I don't think so. Brendan and I got some new moves. It is the Afternoon Drive radio show with Jeff Ann, the great brand new. Just a heads up, there's severe thunderstorms moving through Niagara right now, especially in North Niagara. Extreme downpours of rain and lots and lots of spectacular lightning. You may even have to pull over and wait it out as they pass by. But again, a severe thunderstorm warning is in effect for Niagara, and we do have reports of some severe thunderstorm activity happening right now.

0: 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Tom Cochran, Life is a Highway. It is. A couple of car fires. Some jerk cut you off. For some reason, the left lane is closed for construction. Hang around. We got all kinds of yellow warnings up. The yellow warning flags are up on our weather forecast once again. Weather details coming up.
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0: Niagara's under a severe thunderstorm warning. Intense thunderstorms moving through Niagara right now, especially in North Niagara. Reports of extreme heavy downpours, strong winds. Spectacular lightning going on as the storms move through again. Mostly North Niagara, but all of Niagara is under a severe thunderstorm warning at this time. Showers into the overnight, maybe a thunderstorm as well. 17 the overnight low. Tomorrow starts off cloudy, then gradual clearing with a high of 22 for your Wednesday. Sunshine Thursday, 24. Sunshine Friday, 26. Currently, it's 24 with a humidex of 31. 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

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And later on this afternoon, we have another pair of tickets to give away to see Guns N' Roses. Guns N' Roses at Rogers Stadium in Toronto on August the 5th. And how we're doing it is around 4:15, you know, 4:15, 4:20 in that zone. What we're going to do is we're going to play you a one note, the first note of a Guns N' Roses song. And then what you have to do is text in the answer. You have to know what that song is. So identify the song. You text in your answer as to what Guns N' Roses song we're playing from one note. And from all the correct answers, and we usually get more than one, we'll draw one name, again using patented Eeny, Meeny, Miny, Moe technology, and we'll give away another pair of tickets this afternoon to see Guns N' Roses coming to Toronto on August the 5th. Remember, you're listening for that one note, but not until about 4:15 this afternoon. You could be out to see Guns N' Roses.

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1: 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Plus, we'll get your day started with Niagara's local news, traffic, and weather. 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

0: 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It's Jeff and Brandon's 3 Picks, 3 songs with something in common. 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

0: to your mid-afternoon escape from the daily grind. It's time for Jeff and Brandon's Three Picks. 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
1: Okay, time to take a break. Stop what you're doing. Push away from the computers, hands off them tools, and listen up, because we have three songs here that have something in common. And you think you know what something is, you're going to text us your answer, 905-732-6917, include your name, keep it personalized, and include a song request. That's how we're doing it. At the end of the third song, we'll draw from all the correct answers, and that lucky individual, I mean, provided it's a good song request, will play your song and share it with everyone. Okay? I think everybody wins today. I think you got this one. Here comes song number one. One of three. Jeff and Brandon. Three picks. It's from Queen. Classic Rock 91.7. 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

0: There you go. That's song number one. One of three in our three picks. Clairvoyants in the audience?
1: Yeah, there's a few out there.
0: Well, of course there are.
1: There's a few.
0: Of course there are.
1: Yeah.
0: Oh, just a quick heads up. The thunderstorm warning remains in effect for Niagara. And again, reports, especially in North Niagara, intense downpours, like intense downpours, and so a little localized flooding here and there. So be extra careful. You may have to pull over and wait for it to pass. But again, the severe thunderstorm warning remains in effect for Niagara at this time. Onwards with our three picks.
2: Away we go.
0: Away we go. So here comes song number two. This will be the helper song for those of you who didn't get it right off the bat. Song two of three, Jeff and Brandon's three picks, is from Alice Cooper. School's Out, Classic Rock, 91.7, Jive FM.

0: 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That was the helper song.
1: Bro, help big time.
0: Help big time.
1: Big time.
0: Are we getting some good requests?
1: Yeah, some fairly good ones.
0: Oh, fairly good.
1: Yeah, I'm a little disappointed, but there's more.
0: When you send in your answers, send in your song requests, because at the end of this next song, we're going to draw the one name, and we're going to play that person's special request. You can even add a dedication if you want. 905-732-6917. That is, of course, our text line number. To text two would be that one. So let's do the final song. This is the giveaway song. Song three and three. Jeff and Brad is three picks from AC/DC. 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

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Can you figure out the common bond? Text your guesses to 905-732-6917. 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

0: 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Late, great Robbie Robertson and Showdown at Big Sky. Our thinking song today. Didn't really have to think about it too much.
1: No, it was pretty straightforward today.
0: It was blatantly obvious today is what it was. Let's see. Song number one was Queen, Bicycle Race. Then we played School's Out by Alice Cooper. Then we played the giveaway song, AC/DC and Hell's Bells.
1: Yeah, it goes without saying. Yes. People got it.
0: Did it ring a bell?
1: Did it?
0: Yes, bells. That's all we need. The bells.
1: That's
0: the
1: all
0: bells.
1: We needed. The bells. We had Gary, Ken, Pat, Rick, Terry, Kurt, Steve, Sally, Dave, Lou, Eileen, Chris, Steve, O'Brett, and many others. Mm-hmm. And our song that we chose is from Mark today. Mark sent us a good one that we like, so we're going to play Mark's song.
0: We declare Mark the winner. And as such, we will play Mark's request in just a few minutes so that all can enjoy Mark, today's winner on Jeff and Brandon's Three Picks. We do this each and every weekday at 3.
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1: Rain is coming down quite heavy in North Niagara. There is localized flooding also on the QEW between Hamilton and St. Catharines. Expect delays. Again, that is because of the weather. At the canal bridges, the Glendale Avenue bridge is up, and at the border at the Peace Bridge, trucks to the USA 15-minute wait. 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

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And it was a bit of a contest today on our three picks. Three songs, something in common. Well, it wasn't much of a contest, really. It was quite obvious that all the songs involved bells. They all had bells in them. And so we had all kinds of answers. And one of those answers is our winner today. Our declared winner of our three picks today was Mark. And Mark says, as winner, he has a request. Mark's request, the group, Living Color, the song, Cult of Personality, Classic Rock, 91.7 Jive FM.

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2: Good choice.
1: There's a severe thunderstorm warning in effect for Niagara. And Barb just sent us some pictures of Grimsby.
2: Unbelievable.
1: The streets in Grimsby are underwater.
2: It's
1: like Venice.
2: You know, get your boat.
1: Venice without the tourism.
2: That came in pretty quick and heavy.
1: Well, my wife Lisa was driving about an hour ago through Beansville and the Grimsby area, and she texted me and said it was insane. She's got an all terrain vehicle truck,
2: and she still had to pull over.
1: She had to pull over and stop because
2: you can't see.
1: There was too much water on the road.
2: That's incredible.
1: And she said the lightning was crazy, and I guess these storms are still going through. We're checking the weather radar, and this is the real weather radar, not the one where we send you up on the roof to see what's happening.
2: I ain't going out there today. that coming
1: How's
2: through.
1: How's the luck there, yeah. Pete? That's what you normally do. Today, no, we're not going to do that.
2: It's too dangerous today.
1: If you do have any... pictures of
2: text them to us
1: of the storm. Yeah, text them to us and show us where that. So far, we've only seen pictures of Grimsby, but I've been watching the weather radar, especially North Niagara. Although we have
2: something just came through here not too long ago. Yeah,
1: we've had a few things here, but not that intensity.
2: No.
1: So if you do have some photographs, so send them along to us. Text them to us 905-732-6917. And if you're out and about, just be extra careful. The rule of thumb is generally you don't drive
2: through big puddles or big
1: moving water.
2: You
1: don't want to be stuck there. One and two, you don't know where the water's going. But anyhow, there's water all over the roads. We got localized flooding, and so far we know of the Grimsby area, and I'm assuming other areas must have had some as well, because that line of thunderstorms went right along North Niagara. It started at Grimsby, went all the way through St. Catharines, and then kind of did a button hook, come around and kind of clipped Niagara Falls as well. So, and it looks like there's more still to come.
2: Yeah, this is not the end of it.
1: No, it looks like there's more
2: another,
1: still to
2: another
1: come.
2: Band coming through.
1: Anyhow, so be extra careful and be advised that a severe thunderstorm warning remains in effect for Niagara.
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3: 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Niagara three-day weather.
4: Severe thunderstorm warning remains in effect for Niagara. So far, as I said, it seems like North Niagara has been mostly impacted. But there are some storms that are cutting through South Niagara as well. Thunderstorm is expected to taper off to showers this evening. Overnight lows going to be 17 degrees with some clearing overnight. Then sun cloud mix for your Wednesday, high 21. Sunshine on Thursday, high 24. And the sunshine on Friday, high 26. Right now, the rains have cooled things off some. It's 20 right now. It's still muggy with a humidex of 27. 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

0: 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Colin James, Keep On Loving Me, Baby, on the Afternoon Drive radio show. And the storm seems to have affected our text program here.
1: It's not working here.
0: So if you haven't been trying to send us pictures or anything, our text line isn't working right at the second. But keep sending them, because usually what happens when it's like this.
1: Oh, we'll get a backlog of them. They'll start coming in at once.
0: We'll get them all in their thousands. So you don't have to do it again and again and again. It just adds to the thousands. But yeah, no, there's some bad storms moving through Niagara. And again, especially reports of localized flooding in North Niagara. Time for the police blotter.
1: I'm all set.
0: Okay, police say they arrested a man. His name is Danny Balance.
1: Okay.
0: He goes. Yeah, that's his Danny Balance.
1: The average name, I guess.
0: Well, it just seems almost contrived, considering Danny Balance was arrested for surfing naked on top of a speeding train.
1: Wasn't that a coincidence?
0: Yes.
1: Got to have pretty good balance for that, boy.
0: Yes. Especially when you're train surfing naked.
1: Yeah, flapping in the wind.
0: Man, that wind will catch you, won't it? And so, anyhow, police say Danny Balance broke into a train yard and got atop a train.
1: Waited for it to take off, I guess.
0: It took off. Yeah. And then as it went through village and town with Danny Balance proudly standing naked on top of this train.
1: So was he naked before he got on top of the train, I wonder?
0: Oh, you mean you think maybe the winds could have just blown his clothing off?
1: Or he just disrobed as he was going along.
0: Once arrested, Danny Balance expressed his love of vodka, beer, and playing the banjo.
1: That'll do it.
0: I really would love to know that he was playing the banjo while he did this.
1: Oh, that would have been amazing.
0: Yes.
1: Yeah, you can't do that.
0: No. Police point out, one, it's horribly dangerous to surf on top of a train.
1: Yeah.
0: And two, every crossing, every village and town he went through, everybody could see his boxcar woolly. And if you get that joke, you're old. And you may actually own a Slim Whitman record.
1: Slim Whitman, wow. You're really pulling it up.
0: They can see his boxcar woolly. He's looking at I don't know what he's looking at,
1: but yeah.
0: I know what everybody else was looking at.
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19: Just be aware, you are seeing some localized flooding in North Niagara due to that storm that came through, and you're still finding slowdowns both ways on the QEW because of that, although it does look like it is starting to pick up out there. Seeing a stalled vehicle on the QEW Toronto-bound ramp at Appleby Line in Burlington, that is in the right lane. All the canal bridges are available, and at the border at the Peace Bridge, cars and trucks to the U.S., a 15 to 25-minute wait.
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1: Good afternoon, I'm Brandon Warby. 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Detectives now believe a pair of Niagara Falls murder suspects may be in Hastings. Niagara Regional Police have been searching for 23-year-old Maroof Bongi and 30-year-old Yosta McNeil since last Thursday, when 35-year-old Mitchell Snodden was shot and killed at a home on Thorold Road near Dorchester Road. In a recent development, police say they believe the pair are now in a 2016 Toyota Camry with Ontario license plate DFWX808. The white sedan has damage to the front passenger side, LED headlights, and a large crack on the front driver's side bumper. Anyone with information is asked to contact police. Niagara is preparing for the 2026 municipal election, and residents have opportunities to get involved behind the scenes. Voters will head to the polls on October 26th to elect mayors, councillors, and school board trustees. Those interested in working the election can apply for a variety of paid positions during advance voting and on election day. Municipal officials say it's a chance to play an important role in the local election process. Meanwhile, Niagara municipalities, school boards, and the region are putting together a new election compliance audit committee. The committee will review campaign finance audit requests for the 2026 to 2030 term, with more information expected later this month. And we are now less than 2 months out from the St. Catharines Terry Fox Run, as organizers are working hard to make it another historic year. The run is something that's gone hand in hand for many Canadians as they learn more about Terry Fox, including his own niece, Kirsten Fox.
2: I wasn't born before Terry passed away, so, you know, much like kids all across Canada today still learn about who Terry Fox is in school, that's how I learned about Terry Fox. My teachers taught me all about who Terry was. We had assemblies before Terry Fox runs, we read books, we watched videos, so, you know, that was who Terry Fox was.
1: This year's St. Catharines Terry Fox Run is being held on September 20th at Lakeside Park in Port Dalhousie after last year's raised a record $112,000. In sports, the Blue Jays will look to bounce back tonight against Tampa Bay after a 7-1 loss last night. First pitch goes just after 7 from the Rogers Center. In local baseball, the Welland Jackfish will host Guelph on Thursday, a game that was postponed due to air quality last week. And Canada will remain 30th in FIFA's world rankings after a trip to the round of 16 at the World Cup. Spain has moved into top spot. The next time you're scrolling through your phone, visit NiagaraDailyNews.ca and see what Niagara's talking about. 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
0: 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Niagara 3-day weather.
1: A yellow severe thunderstorm warning is in effect. Showers ending tonight, then cloudy. The risk of a thunderstorm, a low of 17. Wednesday, mix of sun and cloud, a high of 21. Thursday, sunny with a high of 24. And Friday, sunny with a high of 26. 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

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It is the Afternoon Drive radio show with Jeff and the great Brandon. Still to come this hour, later this hour, our daily feature, What Is Today, at 4:30-ish. 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Plus, we are just a few minutes away from seeing if you can name a Guns N' Roses song in one note. And if you can, and text us the right answer, we could be giving you a pair of tickets to see Guns N' Roses, Rogers Stadium, on August the 5th. Now, in the event that we get more than one person getting the right answer, of course, we'll just draw from all those. And using our patented Eeny, Meeny, Miny, Moe technology, we will award the pair of tickets. But that is coming up. We're just minutes away. Can you do it? Can you name a Guns N' Roses song in one note?

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1: So good. Afternoon Drive Radio Show. And here we go. We're going to give away Guns N' Roses tickets. Yes.
0: Ticket time.
1: Well, we're going to give you a chance to win Guns N' Roses tickets.
0: For somebody.
1: And then now that somebody, are you one of those somebodies who says, I could actually name a Guns N' Roses song in one note?
0: There's probably people out there that can.
1: Yes. Are you that kind of Guns N' Roses boastful?
0: Boastful.
1: Because if you are, boy, is this contest made for you. We're going to play one note, the first note from a Guns N' Roses song. And then when you think you know what the title of the song is, you're going to text us the title to 905-732-6917. You can throw your name in there if you like.
0: Sure. But,
1: and then if we get more than one person who gets it right, We'll just do a random eeny, meeny, miny, mo draw.
0: Patent pending.
1: And give away those tickets. Yeah. Guns N' Roses coming to Rogers Stadium August the 5th in Tirana. You could be there. But can you name this Guns N' Roses song in one note? Listen closely. And again.
0: I think they'll be able to.
1: Okay.
0: All right.
1: Up for the third time.
0: A little more time.
1: Just in case.
0: Just for fun.
1: Yeah. Text your answer. What song? What Guns N' Roses song is that? 905-732-6917.
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11: On the QEW, Niagara-bound on-ramp at Ontario Street in Beamsville, that ramp is closed because of flooding. Elsewhere through North Niagara, you are finding slowdowns on the QEW because of the weather. On the QEW, Toronto-bound ramp at Appleby Line in Burlington, three lanes are blocked because of a stalled vehicle. At the canal bridges, the Carlton Street and Queenston Street bridges are up. And at the border, the Queenston Lewis and cars and trucks to the U.S. 15 to 20 minutes. The Rainbow cars to the U.S. 15 minutes. And the Peace Bridge cars and trucks to the U.S. a 15 to 25 minute wait. 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
1: There you go. The bing bing indicates it's time. Time to phone 905-732-6917 to participate in Gas Wars. You don't really play Gas Wars. You're just going to participate. And we'll tell you what the lowest diesel and gas prices are in Niagara, at least the lowest we could find. And once again, think twice before you rush over to where we say the lowest gas price is, because by the time you get there, I can't guarantee it'll still be the same. But anyhow, be that as it may, it kind of gives you an idea of, you know, where you are in the greater scheme of gas prices as you sit there in front of the pumps. We'll give away the gift card from George's. That's how we do it. Let's go to the phone. See who's up there today. Hello, Giant FM. Who is this? Is?
2: Hey, Jeff. It's Tim Conway from Jordan Station.
1: Tim Conway and Jordan Station, welcome to Gas Wars.
2: Yeah.
1: Now, Tim, you're there in North Niagara, and we're getting reports of some wicked weather went through there and some flooding in spots. So you have anything like that in Jordan Station?
2: Not really. No, our ring's not too bad. Well, the ditches and stuff and the side roads, yes. Yeah. The roads are fine.
1: Okay, good. Well, like we said, it's localized. It's just localized.
2: Not like stuff. Ontario Street, Beanville.
1: No. are you telling me something? I haven't been home lately. Let's see.
2: Apparently, they got some flooding happening, so.
1: Great. Great. Tim, just for calling in, you got yourself a $25 gift card from George's Greek Village. Congratulations.
2: Thank you very much. Awesome place.
1: And let's see. Today, gas is definitely up all over the place. And it looks as though St. Catharines has both the best diesel and gas prices today. But we're not going to have to go away from saying best again. The best of the worst. $1.99 for diesel and $1.64 for gasoline.
2: I don't understand that diesel thing. It shouldn't be more than gas.
1: No, of course not. I also say that because I got a little diesel truck. Of course I say that. But anyhow, Tim, enjoy the gift card from George's Greek Village. We enjoyed your work with Carol Burnett. And thanks for joining us here today on
2: Gas Wars.
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1: The severe thunderstorm warning remains in effect. Looks like more thunderstorms could be heading towards Niagara. And we did have reports and a lot of people confirming that North Niagara got hit worse with the first round. And I guess Grimsby, especially, and into Beamsville, got some localized flooding in those areas. Be careful if you're driving, avoid the puddles. Supposed to taper off the showers overnight. 17 is going to be the overnight low. Tomorrow, sun cloud mix in 21. Sunshine Thursday, 24. Sunshine Friday, 26. And currently, the rain's cooled it off a little bit. It's 21, but it's still quite muggy with a humidex of 29. 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
1: Well, today is Tuesday, July 21st.
2: Oh, I can't believe we're the 21st of July.
1: Just zipping through July. Jeez. July 21st. Before we get on to other things, a quick bit of business to take care of. First off, Sherry texted and said she saw gasoline in Port Colborne at $1.59.
2: Oh.
1: And if true, that would be the bestest price. I didn't see it.
2: Sounds
1: Sherry
2: good.
1: Did. And then we have to say we got a winner for today's Guns N' Roses ticket. Guns N' Roses coming to Toronto on August the 5th. And we needed everybody to identify the Guns N' Roses song from this one note. And we had all kinds of answers.
2: Oh, yeah, we got lots of texts.
1: We ended up having to use the randomizer.
2: We did.
1: And today's winner?
2: David Lebrecq.
1: David Lebrecq.
2: I think that's how you say it.
1: Oh, that's how we're saying
2: that's
1: it.
2: That's how we're saying it.
1: David Lebrecq is today's winner of a pair of tickets to see Guns N' Roses in Toronto on August the 5th. We got more tickets to give away all week long. Keep listening. All you have to do is identify the Guns N' Roses song from one note. You can do it. Famous people on birthdays today. Junior Gong Marley. That's Bob Marley's youngest son.
2: Okay.
1: He's won a total of 4 Grammys.
2: Wow.
1: And Junior Gong Marley is 48 years old today. He's also known as Damian Marley.
2: Junior Gong.
1: He goes by Junior Gong.
2: I like it.
1: Yeah. Lee Aaron, rocker from Belleville, Ontario. Lee Aaron, she's 64 years old today. Justin Bartha is Doug in The Hangover. Or is it Barta? I think it's Barta. Yes, Justin Barta is Doug in The Hangover movies. He was also Nicolas Cage's sidekick Riley in all the National Treasure movies. And he is 48 today. I know who's on birthday. Cat Stevens, who actually, he changed his name to Yusuf Islam. And we've heard that he's been touring again lately as Cat Stevens. Songs like Peace Train and Wild World and... so many mothers, and Cat Stevens is 78 years old today. What else is today? Today is Invite an Alien to Live with You Day.
2: You call up Alf. There you go.
1: Hey, Willie. this was actually started as sort of an homage to Mork and Mindy.
2: Oh, yeah, with Robin Williams?
1: Yeah.
2: Was it Sally Field?
1: No.
2: No.
1: Pam Dauber.
2: Oh.
1: Pam Dauber was Mindy.
2: I thought it was Sally Field.
1: No. So Invite an Alien to Live with You, Nanu Nanu. And finally, I guess we may have missed this because it was, or is, Take a Monkey to Lunch Day.
2: All kinds of chaos. You can't be doing that. No. You don't know what kind of chaos is going
1: to
2: happen.
1: Yeah, I mean, you know, let's say you take a monkey to lunch.
2: Yeah.
1: And let's say, just for argument's sake, you know, you get a bad weight staff, you get bad food. You know that monkey is going to fling its poo.
2: Oh, it's going to fling something.
1: And then, you know, and then where are you? And then where are you?
2: Lunch is ruined.
1: So... I mean, maybe you could do a late lunch. It is getting kind of late, but today is take a
2: Wait,
1: monkey to lunch.
2: Before we go, do we name the song that you played the note to?
1: Oh, did I actually name the song?
2: Do we name it? I can't. I don't think we did because we got people asking.
1: You mean this song?
2: Yeah.
1: Well, that's you know it.
2: Welcome to the jungle.
1: Welcome to the jungle.
2: You know where you are.
1: That starts like that.
2: Yeah. I just had people texting asking. That's why I brought that up.
1: Oh, okay.
2: I didn't know if we had mentioned it or not.
1: You're in the jungle, baby. We'll do it again tomorrow.
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2: There's an ongoing ramp closure on the QEW Niagara-bound on-ramp at Ontario Street in Beamsville. That is due to flooding. And still, that stalled vehicle on the QEW Toronto-bound ramp at Appleby Line in Burlington. That is affecting three lanes. The Carleton Street and Glendale Avenue bridges are up. And at the border, the Queenston Lewiston cars and trucks to the U.S. 10 to 15 minutes. The Rainbow cars to the U.S. 30 minutes. And the Peace Bridge cars and trucks to the U.S. 20 minutes. And trucks to Canada, a 15-minute wait. 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
1: Good afternoon, I'm Brandon Warby. 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Detectives believe two suspects wanted in a Niagara Falls homicide may now be in the Hastings area. Niagara Regional Police have been searching for 23-year-old Maruf Bongi and 30-year-old Yosta McNeil since 35-year-old Mitchell Snodden was fatally shot at a Niagara home last Thursday. Investigators now say the pair are believed to be traveling in a white 2016 Toyota Camry, last seen on Highway 45. The vehicle has Ontario plate DFWX808, damage to the passenger side doors, LED headlights, and a large crack on the front driver's side bumper. Police warn the suspect should be considered armed and dangerous. If you see them or the vehicle, do not approach them. Call 911 immediately. Photos of the suspects and the vehicle are available at niagaradailynews.ca. Nearly $10 million in provincial funding is headed to the Niagara District Airport to help prepare it for future commercial passenger service. The investment will support the airport's 20-year expansion plan with upgrades to key infrastructure, including the terminal, runway, and aircraft operating areas. The province says the project is designed to boost tourism, support local businesses, and create new jobs. It's also part of the broader Destination Niagara strategy, which aims to improve air, highway, and transit connections while attracting millions more visitors to the region. And Niagara Region has earned national recognition for its work connecting with residents. The region's 2026 budget campaign received a gold award at the Canadian Public Relations Society's National Awards of Excellence, recognized in the Best Special Events Projects Medium Budget category. The campaign was designed to gather feedback from residents across Niagara's 12 municipalities. More than 1,000 pieces of input were collected, helping identify key themes that were shared at Regional Council during the budget process. In sports, the Blue Jays will look to bounce back tonight against Tampa Bay after a 7-1 loss last night. First pitch goes just after 7 from the Rogers Centre. In local baseball, the Welland Jackfish will host Guelph on Thursday, a game that was postponed due to air quality last week. And Canada will remain 30th in FIFA's world rankings after a trip to the round of 16 at the World Cup. Spain has moved into top spot. The next time you're scrolling through your phone, visit niagaradailynews.ca and see what Niagara's talking about. 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
0: 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Niagara 3-day weather.
1: A yellow severe thunderstorm warning is in effect. Showers ending tonight, then cloudy. The risk of a thunderstorm, a low of 17. Wednesday, mix of sun and cloud, a high of 21. Thursday, sunny with a high of 24. And Friday, sunny with a high of 26. 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

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It is the Afternoon Drive radio show with Jeff and Brandon. This is our Hour of Power. And on the way this hour, we have a law, a weird and strange law. Our segment later on is called It's the Law. What else we got? Oh, a joke. Do you like a stupid joke? Boy, oh boy. Do you have a special stupid joke coming at you? Just minutes away from one of us telling the other guy a truly, truly stupid joke. Stay with us.

0: 91.7 China FM, Offspring and Self Esteem, Afternoon Drive Radio Show. As we come to the part of the show where typically one of us will tell the other guy a stupid joke, and we can't stress the word stupid enough.
1: We love stupidity around here.
0: Don't we, though?
1: We do.
0: I think it's your serve.
1: I got one. You ready?
0: Go.
1: It's stupid.
0: Oh, I'm hoping.
1: Why did the cowboy get a dachshund?
0: I don't know. Why did the cowboy get a dachshund?
1: Dachshund, dachshund.
0: Dachshund, dachshund.
1: Wiener dog.
0: Yeah.
1: Yeah. Because someone told him to get along, little doggy.
0: Oh, jeez.
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9: Still seeing that ramp closure on the QEW Niagara bound at Ontario Street in Beamsville. The on-ramp is closed because of flooding. New problem on the QEW Niagara bound at Guelph Line in Burlington. The left lane is blocked because of a collision. The Lakeshore Road Bridge is up. And at the border, the Rainbow cars to the U.S. 15 minutes. The Peace Bridge cars and trucks to the U.S. a 15 to 30 minute wait. And trucks to Canada a 15 minute delay. 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

summer in Niagara when your GPS says 20 minutes and the QEW says, eh, we'll see. An awesome summer soundtrack makes it all better with Pizza Hut. 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

0: 91.7 Giant FM, that's Creed. Afternoon Drive radio show. Once again, I'm Jeff, he's Brandon, and this headline made me look.
1: What do you got?
0: Headline reads, mutant creature spotted roaming the streets of Seattle.
1: I think I know what you're talking about.
0: Well, I had a look.
1: Yeah.
0: I had a look. I mean, when you hear about mutant creatures, you just got to look. Okay.
1: This has become like kind of a viral sensation, I think.
0: People in Seattle, the other day, they're looking out their windows, and they see a bizarre creature roaming the streets of their neighborhood. It's looking very, like a mutant, a cryptid, or possibly something from another planet.
1: Yeah,
0: okay,
1: it really did, actually.
0: So this creature, it's a small, round creature with unusually long, gangly legs and a shortened frame. And it was spotted walking through a neighborhood in Seattle. So people are calling animal control.
1: Yeah.
0: Going, there's, you know, I think
1: something's up.
0: I think E.T. landed and let his cat out.
1: Yeah, that's a good description.
0: It's like, this is a weird creature wandering around. So anyhow, animal control in Seattle instantly knew what these people were seeing,
1: mm-hmm.
0: because they knew of this animal. And it turns out it's a raccoon.
1: Yeah, with a deformity.
0: Yes, it has a rare genetic condition that dramatically alters the shape of its body. So it's like almost spherical. It's like round like a ball almost. And it has like really long spindly legs. But it is a raccoon. And they say that it's fine. It seems to be happy enough.
1: Yeah.
0: They've
1: seen it before. They probably got a dozen calls from this thing.
0: They've named it.
1: Oh, really?
0: Animal Control in Seattle named this raccoon.
1: Deformity.
0: Jimothy.
1: Jimothy.
0: Which is a really stupid name. That's like a deformed name.
1: Yeah.
0: Right there. Jimothy. Right? But like you said, Jimothy is now that everybody knows about this raccoon.
1: Celebrity now.
0: And people are creating stuffies and t-shirts and all kinds of things celebrating this unusual-looking raccoon that's wandering the streets of Seattle. So, yes, get your Jimothy t-shirt now.
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0: 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Niagara three-day weather.
1: Showers and thunderstorms tapering off this evening. Overnight lows going to be 17 degrees. Tomorrow, sun cloud mix for your Wednesday, high 21. Thursday, sunshine at 24. Sunshine on Friday, high at 26. Right now, it is 21 and still muggy. 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

0: 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Afternoon Drive Radio Show in time once again for a law. Weird and strange as it may seem, this is a real law from a real law book. The segment we like to call It's the Law.
1: Let's have it.
0: Let's have at it.
1: Let's have at it.
0: This law is peculiar to the town of La Crosse, Wisconsin.
1: Okay.
0: La Crosse, Wisconsin.
1: They love hockey there.
0: They love hockey in La Crosse. In La Crosse, Wisconsin, it is illegal to worry a squirrel.
1: Okay. Well, they're concerned about the squirrels in Wisconsin.
0: And you don't want to worry a squirrel.
1: No, they could probably get pretty aggressive.
0: Or just, you know, just panicky or, you know, just down.
1: Run up a tree.
0: It just begs the question, how does one worry a squirrel?
1: That's a good question.
0: Hey, squirrel, they're coming for your nuts.
1: See, now that I can see your nuts.
0: That would worry a squirrel.
1: That would.
0: That would worry me.
1: But in
0: La Crosse, Wisconsin, it's illegal to worry a squirrel. It's the law.
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1: looks like they have reopened that on-ramp on the QEW Niagara bound at Ontario Street in Beamsville. But if you are through the area, just drive with some caution. You may still find some flooded roads in areas elsewhere on the QEW. Just seeing leftover volume out there. The Lakeshore Road and Allenberg Bridges are up and at the border. The Queenston Lewiston cars to the U.S. 15 minutes. The Peace Bridge cars and trucks to the U.S. 15 to 20 minutes. And trucks to Canada, a 20-minute wait. 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
1: Good afternoon, I'm Brandon Warby. 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Detectives now believe a pair of Niagara Falls murder suspects may be in Hastings. Niagara Regional Police have been searching for 23-year-old Maroof Bongi and 30-year-old Yosta McNeil since last Thursday, when 35-year-old Mitchell Snodden was shot and killed at a home on Thorold Road near Dorchester Road. In a recent development, police say they believe the pair are now in a 2016 Toyota Camry with Ontario license plate DFWX808. The white sedan has damage to the front passenger side, LED headlights, and a large crack on the front driver's side bumper. Anyone with information is asked to contact police. Niagara is preparing for the 2026 municipal election, and residents have opportunities to get involved behind the scenes. Voters will head to the polls on October 26th to elect mayors, councillors, and school board trustees. Those interested in working the election can apply for a variety of paid positions during advance voting and on election day. Municipal officials say it's a chance to play an important role in the local election process. Meanwhile, Niagara municipalities, school boards, and the region are putting together a new election compliance audit committee. The committee will review campaign finance audit requests for the 2026 to 2030 term, with more information expected later this month. And we are now less than 2 months out from the St. Catharines Terry Fox Run, as organizers are working hard to make it another historic year. The run is something that's gone hand in hand for many Canadians as they learn more about Terry Fox, including his own niece, Kirsten Fox.
2: I wasn't born before Terry passed away, so, you know, much like kids all across Canada today still learn about who Terry Fox is in school, that's how I learned about Terry Fox. My teachers taught me all about who Terry was. We had assemblies before Terry Fox runs, we read books, we watched videos, so, you know, that was who Terry Fox was.
1: This year's St. Catharines Terry Fox Run is being held on September 20th at Lakeside Park in Port Dalhousie after last year's raised a record $112,000. In sports, the Blue Jays will look to bounce back tonight against Tampa Bay after a 7-1 loss last night. First pitch goes just after 7 from the Rogers Center. In local baseball, the Welland Jackfish will host Guelph on Thursday, a game that was postponed due to air quality last week. And Canada will remain 30th in FIFA's world rankings after a trip to the round of 16 at the World Cup. Spain has moved into top spot. The next time you're scrolling through your phone, visit NiagaraDailyNews.ca and see what Niagara's talking about. 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
0: 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Niagara three-day weather.
1: A yellow severe thunderstorm watch is in effect. Showers ending tonight, then cloudy. The risk of a thunderstorm, a low of 17. Wednesday, mix of sun and cloud, a high of 21. Thursday, sunny with a high of 24. And Friday, sunny with a high of 26. 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
0: Yeah, it's hot. Yeah, you're sweaty. 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
1: Okay, where is it taking us?
0: Chicago.
1: Chicago, Windy City.
0: That toddling town. where Sam Farber, age 25, has set the Guinness World Record for the fastest time to walk a distance of 10 meters while holding a balloon between his knees.
1: Wow, that's a reach.
0: Isn't it?
1: You know, there's some interesting world records. This one is kind of just seems like...
0: It's bizarro.
1: Yeah, I guess.
0: It is a truly bizarro world record.
1: So between his kneecaps...
0: Yeah, so he's holding an inflated balloon.
1: Yeah.
0: And then he has to... Somebody screams go. And he has to travel 10 meters as fast as he can.
1: All right.
0: And he achieved this feat in a time of 3.5 seconds.
1: Okay, well, that's impressive. I'll give him that.
0: He's moving. He looks funny doing it.
1: And you got to be careful not to pop that balloon.
0: Of course.
1: Wow.
0: And actually, you know, it looks funny, but it also looks very much like somebody who's dealing with an explosive diarrhea situation.
1: I could picture that. Yeah.
0: They got that happening in Chicago, too. But, no, it was just a balloon between his knees. Sam Farber of Chicago walks 10 meters while holding a balloon between his knees in 3.5 seconds for a bizarro world record.
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7: 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Niagara on time traffic.
8: If you are on the QEW, still finding some leftover volume out there, but overall traffic is moving along. Just be aware of some localized flooding in areas in North Niagara. Outside of that, though, there are no other problems to report. At the canal bridges, they are all available, and at the border, the Queenston Lewiston cars to the U.S., 15 minutes. The Peace Bridge trucks to Canada, a 15-minute wait. 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
1: Classic Rock 91.7 Giant FM. Billy Joel, still rock and roll to me. Make sure you're listening to the morning show tomorrow and Thursday and Friday, because they're going to be giving away a chance for you to take a ride on a tall ship at Canal Days in Port Colborne.
2: It's that time of year again already, the big Canal Days Festival, and
1: You seem to be constantly amazed by the calendar.
2: Like, it's crazy. I can't believe how fast the summer is going. Anyways, yeah, tomorrow they're going to give away a pair of tickets for the Friday cruise. And then on...
1: That's the Empire Sandy.
2: Empire Sandy, yes. And then they have a Saturday cruise on Thursday. And then there's a Sunday night fireworks cruise on August 2nd, and then they're going to have that final pair to give away on Friday. So three pairs to give away this week on Giant Mornings with Darlene and Brian.
1: Three fabulous cruises up for grabs on the morning show during Canal Days on the Empire Sandy.
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16: 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Niagara three-day weather.
1: Shower is tapering off this evening, then maybe a little clearing overnight tonight. 17 degrees the overnight low, and then tomorrow. SunCloud mix and 21 degrees for your Wednesday. Sunshine and 24 on Thursday. Sunshine, 26 on Friday. 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

0: 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Mornings with Darlene and Brian. 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

0: 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Jeff and Brandon on the Afternoon Drive radio show. And time for a strange but true fact.
1: All right.
0: Strange but true. Experts say you should never refrigerate your phone.
1: I would have thought that anyways.
0: Well,
1: what are you refrigerating your phone for? Well, to cool it off?
0: Yeah, here's the deal. Yeah, some people find that their phones run hot at the best of times. And then when maybe you're outside in the heat, mm-hmm. and then you're thinking, oh, this phone is desperately hot.
1: I'm going to put it in the fridge. Yeah, okay.
0: And see, what experts say is, no, don't do this, because what happens when the hot phone meets the cold atmosphere of the fridge, condensation begins to form.
1: Inside.
0: Yes,
1: you get a dewy phone.
0: You get a dewy phone, and electronics...
1: That's just going to mess it all up.
0: Electronics hate moisture of any sort, and you could short-circuit your phone... the lettuce might start making obscene phone calls.
1: I love where we're at the day and age where you have to tell people not to do stuff like that.
0: Yes. So, experts say, no matter how hot your phone is, don't put it in the fridge. Strange, but true.
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6: 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I had a friend who used Michael St. Jean Realty, and they couldn't say enough good things about them. 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There isn't more they could have done to help me feel more confident and comfortable through the process, truly. They were constantly in communication and guided me through the whole process. I would definitely recommend Michael St. Jean to family and friends.
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15: There is still some localized flooding in North Niagara, so just drive with caution if you are out tonight. On the QEW, some lingering volume, but overall traffic is steady. No collisions to report. The Carlton Street and Queen's Street bridges are up, and at the border, there's no delay. Traffic for Smart Clean. 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

o'clock at night. That's Yes. An Owner of a Lonely Heart on your Tuesday, National Junk Food Day. That makes it feel a bit better, doesn't it? Chips and dip for dinner. Big Sugar's after Queen. It's classic rock at night.

0: classic rock at night. There's Digging a Hole and Big Sugar on your National Junk Food Day today. Now, if you are into junk food, specific junk foods have a specific personality attached to it. Yeah, like if you like pretzels, that means you're a flirt and you have high energy. If you like regular potato chips, you're aggressive, a real go-getter. You won't take no for an answer. And if you like beef jerky, that means you are the life of the party. You're outgoing, and you probably need to brush your teeth. More rock and roll for your Tuesday. Soundgarden, Pink Floyd, and Cinderella's coming up, too.
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8: 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Niagara three-day weather.
9: Showers ending tonight, then cloudy. The risk of a thunderstorm, a low of 17. Wednesday, mix of sun and cloud, a high of 21. Thursday, sunny with a high of 24. And Friday, sunny with a high of 26.
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0: 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Mornings with Darlene and Brian. 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

0: Classic Rock at Night with the Killers, somebody told me. Well, not as warm as we've had. Yeah, we had a real heat wave there for a while, but this week is very nice. It's cooler, certainly cooler at night, which is nice. Still kind of nice and summery, you know, 27, 28 degrees, but not that oppressive heat with the humidity. That's now shifted over to Spain, Portugal, and France. They're facing now their hottest days in history. Some cities in Spain could reach 120 degrees for the first time ever. Yeah, but they do have the World Cup, so that seems fair.
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